0: know they can use this as leverage to try to put pressure on the Americans at the negotiating table.
1: Taylor Swift and Travis Kelce's rehearsal dinner is due to get underway at Madison Square Garden's Infosys Theatre in New York, ahead of the couple's wedding at the arena on Friday. Around 1,000 guests are expected for the black tie wedding celebration under strict secrecy rules, including non-disclosure agreements and a ban on mobile phones. Mitch McCann reports from New York.
2: I know that many people are speculating what is on the menu for Taylor Swift and Travis Kelce. Well, some reporters have been hanging outside the garden here in the last couple of days and have seen workers carrying in boxes of blackened meat, boneless chicken breasts, chicken legs, french fries, onion rings, orange peppers, eggs and heavy whipping cream. I don't know what that tells us, but there's likely to be a big menu for the celebration over the next couple of days.
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6: Here's your forecast for Ajo.
7: Tonight, mostly clear, low right around 68. Friday, mostly sunny and toasty, high near 102. Friday night, mostly cloudy, low right around 74. For 4th of July, mostly sunny, toasty, high near 103. Saturday night, partly cloudy, low right around 76. Currently in Ajo, it's 100 degrees.
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1: Small Town, Big Radio, Z89.3. Yeah, Pink Panthers. And Stateside, featuring Zara Larsson. Started off the 5 o'clock hour musically on our TGIT. This hour got Demi Lovato. Also got Zara Larsson. Got PM Dawn on the way as well. Rebecca J has got a story in Spanish. 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

0: Aho's Hit Music is Z89.3. That was
1: Rombay Me Voy.
0: And we heard from Breaking Benjamin and The Diary of Jane. Sean in.
1: Rebecca Jane.
0: Along with you on this TGIT. Happy Thursday to you and yours. You know, AI and that is kind of taking over.
1: Oh, yeah.
0: You know, I noticed, you know, and the latest thing that made me start looking at it was the Trivago commercials. Now, we know the guy with the chiclet teeth, he's real, okay? He's real. And if you ever see the Trivago thing and you know the guy with the chiclet teeth, I mean, you can't tell. I mean, they're super white. Looks like chiclets all across his mouth. Yeah, you're Trivago.
1: Yeah, called Trivago.
0: Trivago. Anyway, so, but they have this other one with this Asian woman, okay? And she does not look like she moves properly. And the whole commercial. And then I started looking at the other people, and they all look fake. And then I started looking at some of these other commercials, you know, for whatever. And I'm like, you almost can tell. They're using, like, AI. I'm just telling you. It's happening. And you know, it's going to start happening where, you know, you start going to places, and it's going to be run by robots.
1: Mm-hmm.
0: You know, like this Chinese hotel, run by robots. It is Rebecca's story in Espanol.
1: El primer hotel operado por robots abrirá sus puertas al público el próximo año en China. 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
0: So the first hotel run by robots will open its doors to the public next year in China. Pudu Robotics has announced the first full scenario robot-serviced hotel located in Shenzhen on what is known as China's West Artificial Island. Robots will occupy every hospitality role, including reception, room service, cleaning, food preparation, and guest support. The entire operation. The system will include an intelligent vending machine. Guests can order drink deliveries via smartphone. A robot will transport luggage from the foyer to hotel rooms, and cleaning bots that will do the dirty work using AI waste detection technology. Of course, the most important part of the story, no more tipping.
1: Yeah, that would be great.
0: There you go.
1: And if you don't pay your bill, a robot will hunt you down like the Terminator.
0: That's right. They have a special one in the closet.
1: Right.
0: That's right. You don't pay your bill. Out comes Terminator 5000. There you go. So make sure you pay your bill at that hotel starting right. When they open up next year. Ooh, I'm telling you, it's going to getting scary.
1: Taking over.
0: I know. Here's Naked. It's Better Days. 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
1: OV7, Quédate.
0: And we heard from PM Dawn and I'd Die Without You, Shannon.
1: Rebecca Jane.
0: Along with you. All right, getting about ready to head on out here on a TGIT. Hope everyone has an amazing evening. And if you're off tomorrow, have an amazing three-day weekend. If you get tomorrow and the weekend off and all that. We will be back tomorrow. It didn't quite work out well, having the 4th of July on a Saturday. You know, normally if it's on a weekday or whatever, I just do classic hits and throwbacks for the entire day. Mm-hmm. But it would have been kind of odd to do that on a Friday. So, yeah. We will be on. But it's all gravy. It's all gravy. Gravy train. That's what Rex would say. That's right. If you're traveling around, please travel safely. Remember, speed limits in Ajo, Y, Sonoyta, Rocky Point are strictly
1: enforced.
0: Absolutely so. All right, coming up next from 6 until 10, it is John and Heidi. Coming up at 10 o'clock tonight, it is the Brit Pop Show with Bob Stein. Are strictly
1: enforced.
0: Absolutely so. All right, coming up next from 6 until 10, it is John and Heidi. Coming up at 10 o'clock tonight, it is the Brit Pop Show with Bob Stein. So, we will be back with you again mañana. Gonna leave you a Dead or Alive. You Spin Me Round. Taking you back to 1985. 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
1: Bye.

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0: 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It's Thursday. My beautiful bride is here at my side. Hello, Heidi. How's it going?
1: Good. How's it going with you?
0: Oh, it's going good. I've got a Dear John letter today, and it's somebody who accidentally dated her brother in high school. So,
1: ew.
0: She didn't know it was her brother at the time. So that makes it better, I think. It's an interesting story. So now she's wondering if she doesn't know if he knows that they're siblings.
1: Mm.
0: So she's wondering, would it be weird for her to reach out? Anyway, we're going to chat about that. You can chime in with your advice at facebook.com/John and Heidi Show.

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1: Well, today is Anisette Day. I love Anisette. Oh,
0: my is that the God. Black licorice flavored
1: yes.
0: stuff? Yeah, you do. I'm not a...
1: Yum.
0: Not for me.
1: Anyway, I've got a white cocktail. It's got gin, Anisette, and orange bitters. I don't know that I would like that the orange bitters in
0: weird
1: with
0: combo,
1: it.
0: Yeah.
1: Yeah, it is. It would be very strong, too. So
0: yeah, it is.
1: Send it over.
0: I've got a link to that drink. It's in the show notes for today at John and.

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1: Here's your forecast for Ajo.
2: Tonight, mostly clear, low right around 68. Friday, mostly sunny and toasty, high near 102. Friday night, mostly cloudy, low right around 74. For 4th of July, mostly sunny, toasty, high near 103. Saturday night, partly cloudy, low right around 76. Currently in Ajo, it's 98 degrees.
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3: 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Tacos El Tarasco on Highway 85 in Ajo.
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0: You're listening to the John and Heidi Show on Z89.3. Now, surveys and studies and such, turns out that if you're trying to lose weight, working out is not going to cut it. A new statement from the American Heart Association says exercise alone is unlikely to produce significant weight loss for most people with obesity. But it's still one of the best things you can do for your health. The AMA points out that exercise without reducing calories typically leads to only modest weight loss. In fact, to lose 5% of your body weight through exercise alone, you'd need to work out anywhere from 225 to 420 minutes every week.
1: Woo!
0: Yeah. However, regular physical activity can lower blood pressure, it can improve cholesterol levels, it can boost your blood sugar control, it can also reduce the risk of heart disease, even when the scale doesn't change a lot. Experts say that if losing weight is the goal, exercise works best when combined with dieting, weight loss medications, or even bariatric surgery. Staying active after losing weight is also a key to help keep the weight off. So, is anybody surprised by any of that?
1: It's all brand new information.
0: So you're telling me if I want to lose weight, I have to eat less.
1: Eat less and move more.
0: Well, I'm going to ask for a second opinion. Surveys.

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0: Now, big screen, little screen, Timothy Chalamet and Selena Gomez are teaming up on Not Alone, a new alien-themed animation film from Illumination, the studio behind Despicable Me and Super Mario Brothers. So,
1: behind what?
0: You heard me. Did I speak with a stutter?
1: Yeah, you did, actually.
0: Okay. Anyway, that's going to be coming out next year or sometime. Aubrey Plaza took to Instagram to announce that Amazon canceled her animated comedy series Kevin after just one season. So that's sad. I thought it was doing well, but apparently it was not doing as well. And Morgan Freeman has spent decades acting in or narrating some of the very best memorable stories. Now he's turning his attention to one of America's oldest. The Oscar-winning actor and Mississippi native will release Morgan Freeman's Symphonic Blues Experience in August. It's a 12-song collection, traces a century of blues history through new recordings that pair Delta traditions with a full orchestra. Is he singing? Or is he just narrating this?
1: I don't know.
0: I didn't know he was a singer, but I would love, but he's got a beautiful voice. I'd love to hear him sing. Big screen, little screen on the John and Heidi Show.

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0: Heidi, did you know that some mushrooms glow in the dark?
1: I've heard that. Yeah. I've never seen any
0: of them.
1: This
0: bioluminescence may attract insects. The insects then help spread the spores. So bioluminescence is just fun to say. You want to say
1: it? It sure is. Bioluminescence.
0: I think we both said it wrong. Probably. I think it's just bioluminescence. I don't think it's illuminescence.
1: Okay. Well, you told me to say it, so I said it the way you said it.
0: But I think I said it wrong, and then that's why you said it wrong.
1: Okay. All right.
0: We're going to move on. We don't know everything, but now we know this.

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0: Time now for the joke of the day with my beautiful bride, Heidi Small. What you got for me, Heidi?
1: Two guys are at the beach. One was attracting the girls while the other was feeling a bit left out. So he asked his friend why it was. What could he do? He said, "I don't know. Girls just come flocking to me. I must be lucky." Hmm. What you could do is put a potato in your trunks and see how that goes.
0: Hmm.
1: So the next day, he appears at the beach with his friend, and all the girls looked, laughed, and stayed far away. Later that day, he said to his friend, "Some pal you turned out to be, a potato down my trunks, didn't work at all, did it? In fact, it made it worse." His friend said, "Next time, put the potato in the front of your trunks."
0: Well then. Or skip the potato altogether. That sounds uncomfortable. That is the joke of the day on the John and Heidi Show.

0: Desert Diamond Casino Rye Weather Center. Here's your forecast for Ajo.
1: Tonight, mostly clear, low right around 68. Friday, mostly sunny and toasty, high near 102. Friday night, mostly cloudy, low right around 74. For 4th of July, mostly sunny, toasty, high near 103. Saturday night, partly cloudy, low right around 76. Currently in Ajo, it's 94 degrees.
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1: Time now for the scoop of the day. Picking a ripe watermelon is easier than you think. You check the spot on the bottom of the melon where it rested on the ground. If that patch is creamy yellow or golden, the watermelon likely ripened fully on the vine and therefore should be sweet and juicy. A pale green or white spot, however, could be a sign that it was picked too early. It's a quick, simple test that could help you avoid bringing home a bland watermelon.
2: There's nothing worse. You go and buy a watermelon, get it home, it's just, ugh.
1: Yeah, I've had that.
2: You can't even eat it. It tastes more like the rind.
1: Yeah, that is.
2: Yeah.
1: And it is probably time for us to get a watermelon because I haven't had one in a while.
2: I know.
1: And when Tide first released their beloved Tide Pods back in 2012, it changed the way we do laundry. 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P&G believes constant innovation is the key to staying ahead of competition. 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The company hopes that the new format represents the future of the laundry biz.
2: That's
1: kind of interesting. So it's a little tile. I've got a link. I'm going to have to click and check it out. It's in the show notes for today at johnandheidishow.com.
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1: Dear John Letters.
0: This is an interesting one here. Dear John, I just found out that I dated my brother in high school. I didn't know he was my brother, but apparently my dad knew. He tried to keep me from dating this guy. I liked him. He was super cute. It feels weird to say that now, but he was. He was a year older than me, and he was very nice. I didn't date him for long. He broke up with me, and I always wondered why. It turns out his mom might have told him that we were siblings. Yeah, my dad never told me. My dad had an affair with his mom a little over a year before he met my mother. At the time, my dad was single, but she was engaged to be married. My dad dated her, air quotes there, dated her for a short time, but apparently long enough to get her pregnant.
2: Yikes.
0: They didn't say anything to her fiance. She married him, and he probably thought the boy was his own son. The guy was very nice. I remember him. He was also a great dad. He coached baseball and played Santa when I was a little kid, but he died when I was in high school, right before I started dating his son or stepson or whatever. I don't think he ever knew. I didn't know until about 3 months ago. My dad never said anything until I finally asked him. It was a DNA test that my daughter got at Christmas time. She noticed that she was related to a girl in her school. It surprised me because it was the daughter of the guy that I dated for a month.
2: Right.
0: I asked my dad and he said, well, that's why I didn't want you dating him. What a way to find out. I'm not sure if the family knows, but I kind of wonder if they do. Someone in that family also got a DNA test. I wonder how weird it would be for me to connect after all these years. It's probably a good thing we broke up before anything got too serious. Anyway, I just wanted to ask if you think I should connect with him to see if he already knew. Signed, sister/date. So that is kind of wild.
2: I wouldn't connect. I would not at all. No way.
0: And like you said, you kind of wonder already if maybe his mom told him. And again, I don't know. You know,
2: and if his mom told him and he didn't reach out to you.
0: But it might have also been, you know what, we don't want to say anything because I don't know if they know, but I know. And you guys probably shouldn't be dating because that would be bad idea. It's weird that, again, I'm glad that your dad at least came clean and told you the truth. I found out some things a couple years back in my family that I didn't know anything about. And there was a guy that I'm pretty certain is a brother of mine, and he's a year older than me and a year younger than my older sister. And it very possibly could have been a thing where they could have dated. They didn't, thank goodness. But, you know, it was many, many, many years later that I found out about that. So, again, you know, some weird things out there.
2: Super weird.
0: And I made a phone call on that my wife told me not to make. So,
2: and I was right.
0: No, I honestly, it was all said and done. I think that it was a good thing. It was very awkward. I can tell you that. If you're going to make the call, I'm going to tell you right now.
2: It's going to be awkward.
0: Think about how awkward you think it's going to be. And it's 10 times, maybe 15 times even more awkward than that. Because it was so weird. And I'm on the phone going, so I don't exactly know how to bring this up, so I'm going to just rip the Band-Aid and say it. And it was very awkward. So if you want to do that, you certainly can. If you don't, you don't. You guys know, I guess, you know, maybe they know, maybe they don't. At the end of the day, I don't know. Is there any reason that you should or shouldn't? Is there any reason that you shouldn't? Is there any reason that you should? Can you think of any reason that it matters either way, Heidi?
2: I just wouldn't.
0: Yeah,
2: I don't know. Just wouldn't.
0: I think
2: why? What do you think is going to come from that if you do? So
0: I don't think a whole lot's going to change other than, you know, at least the two of you would go, well, it's probably a good thing we didn't date longer than we did. So
2: yeah.
0: I just love it. So I found out I dated my brother in high school. Well, again, she didn't know it was her brother at the time. If you would like to chime in, and I don't know, maybe some folks out there have some advice that that would kind of have something to do with this, or if they've been down a path that's similar to this, you are certainly welcome to chime in with some advice at facebook.com/John and Heidi Show. And we've got room for your Dear John letter for next week. So if you have something that you would like to get some advice, and I always say this, but I believe it to be true, my advice, usually not the best. It's called Dear John letters. They could be called Dear Heidi letters. Your advice is usually better. But Dear Listener letters, you guys are amazing. We always have awesome answers. And I want to say this, I post these early in the week and then people have a chance to chime in before we even answer this, but I never read their responses until after because I don't want to rip off their response. So if you want to chime in, you can do it. I won't steal your answer. Facebook.com/John and Heidi Show.

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1: Time now for the movie quote of the day. This one is for you, Heidi, from 1974. I know it was you, Fredo.
2: Oh, that would be The Godfather.
1: Yeah, it's actually The Godfather Part 2, but I'm going to give it to you. Good job, Heidi.
2: Thank you.
1: I'm so impressed. I didn't know if you'd get that. I've only seen
2: I've seen The Godfather.
1: Yeah, I did too once because I'd never seen it. And your cousin, Andy, I thought he was going to hit me.
2: Shocked.
1: He's like, how have you not seen that? And then the next time I saw him at the very next family gathering, he shows up with the movie. He's like, you got to watch this. And then when I was giving it back to him, he's like, what did you think of it? And I'm like, it was okay. It was all right. Yeah. I thought he was going to hit me again. Movie quote of the day on the John and Heidi Show. I never met.

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1: The editor of Muhammad Ali's memoir, The Greatest, in 1975, was Nobel Prize winner Toni Morrison.
0: Oh, wow. That's pretty cool.
1: Yeah, that's interesting. The commonly found avocado called the Haas was patented in 1935 by breeder Rudolf Haas.
0: Well, there you go. That's what a coincidence. It's named.
1: Yeah, what are the odds?
0: What are the odds of that?
1: What are the odds? And only number with the same amount of letters as its value is the number four.
0: I figured that out. Well, that's good.
1: And that's news to me.
0: That is also news to me, except for that four thing. I figured.

0: 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Here's your forecast for Ajo.
1: Tonight, mostly clear, low right around 68. Friday, mostly sunny and toasty, high near 102. Friday night, mostly cloudy, low right around 74. For 4th of July, mostly sunny, toasty, high near 103. Saturday night, partly cloudy, low right around 76. Currently in Ajo, it's 91 degrees.
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1: Aho's hit music.
0: Fun fact for you, Heidi.
1: What's that, John?
0: Father's Day is the fourth most popular day for sending cards. It's kind of interesting. Fourth most popular. Fun fact for you, Heidi.
1: What's that, John?
0: Germany's twist on Father's Day, apparently I've had these since Father's Day, is called Männertag. Instead of breakfast in bed, in some parts of the country, men pile wagons high with beer and set off on a long, boozy jaunt through town. Well, let's do that. That sounds interesting. Fun fact for you, Heidi.
1: What's that, John?
0: Goofy has a son. You know what his name is?
1: No.
0: Goofy Jr.
1: Oh.
0: Yeah. Fun fact for you, Heidi.
1: What's that, John?
0: The word Q is pronounced the same way when the last four letters are removed. So it's just the letter Q. Or it's Q-U, or it's Q-U-E, or it's Q-U-E-U-E. And however you do it, it's all pronounced the same. I'd never really thought of that. And we'll do one final fun fact for you, Heidi.
1: What's that, John?
0: Screeched is the longest English letter, the longest English word with just one syllable. Screeched. It's one syllable.
1: All right.
0: Well, there you go. Several fun facts. Now you know. Thanks for listening to The John and Heidi Show. But I'm

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0: Time now for some weird news. A Florida man was arrested after allegedly trespassing onto his neighbor's property to allegedly dismantle a malfunctioning motion light and security camera while allegedly wearing a watch and a headlamp and allegedly wearing flip-flops and nothing else. Yeah, a headlamp, and flip-flops. Police say Robert Boston used a ladder to enter the yard allegedly, ignoring the no trespassing sign, and he removed the equipment, causing about $800 in damage. The 62-year-old allegedly had apparently interfered with equipment on the property before, according to the owner. He was later arrested on trespass and criminal mischief charges because, you know, there was a security camera that watched it all.
1: Oh, my gosh.
0: Allegedly. I don't have the video, and if I did, I wouldn't want to watch it. He's 62 and naked.
1: And has no clothes on.
0: Nothing but flip-flops and a headlamp. No, thank you. I don't want to see the video. We've got the evidence, Your Honor. I think we're good. We'll just call him guilty. Weird news right here on the John and Heidi Show. You know.

Hey, it's your buddy Bob Stye. People keep asking me, what is Britpop? Well, it's whatever I want it to be. I give you 2 hours of 90s UK alternative and, yes, British new wave from the 1980s. It is a fun show co-hosted by UK's very own Rob Lee. You'll feel like you're back in jolly old England and across the pond every week. So join me, Bob Stye, for the Britpop Show. 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
0: Time now for the question of the day. If you average, if you are average, rather, you'll spend about 30 minutes doing this today. What do you think it is, Heidi?
1: Scrolling,
0: I think you spend more time doing this than I do.
1: Oh, well, then it's not scrolling the internet. What is it?
0: Texting. Yeah. If you ever get a message from me, it's going to probably be one or two words, or I'll just call you. I'm not a texter. Not a fan.
1: No, you're not. You're a phone call kind of guy.
0: I had to send a text the other day, and I had to like put some detail in there for the thing I was working on. I'm like, oh, this is excruciating. I'm like, my thumbs are so sore from all this texting.
1: Oh, my gosh.
0: Question of the day on the John and Heidi.

0: Conectado.
1: With studios in the heart of Ajo Plaza, this is Z89.3 KZAO. Time now for something special with Heidi Small. What do you have for me, Heidi?
2: Well, it's carnival season.
1: It is.
2: You're going to be traveling around all over the place. And I've got, today and tomorrow, some carnival lingo. So if you hear these words, this is what it'll mean.
1: I'll be listening.
2: The 24-hour man.
1: Oh, what's that?
2: That is the worker who moves on early to the next show spot to put up advertisements and directional arrows to guide people to where the carnival will be.
1: That's cool.
2: A ride jock is the ride operator.
1: That makes sense.
2: Yeah. The talker is a worker who yells an elaborate spiel to get people over to a ride or an attraction.
1: Yeah, I could do that job.
2: Roughies, they're carnival managers.
1: Okay.
2: A&S man, an age and scale operator, or the guess your weight guy.
1: Yeah.
2: He's an A&S man.
1: Huh.
2: The butcher is a refreshment salesperson who wanders around the carnival selling sodas, candy, and pretzels.
1: Okay.
2: The bozo is the person who sits in the dunk tank and yells insults at people trying to get them to participate.
1: Nice.
2: The mark is a customer or carnival victim about to be cheated out of their money.
1: Oh, yeah.
2: And a mooch is an especially dumb or easy to fool mark.
1: Well, there you go.
2: Yeah. So, yeah, if you hear somebody call you a mooch, you might want to just keep on walking.
1: Yeah. Get another mooch over here. Well, there you go. Thank you, Heidi.
2: You're welcome.
1: That was really fun. That is something special with Heidi Small.

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1: Here's your forecast for Ajo.
2: Tonight, mostly clear, low right around 68. Friday, mostly sunny and toasty, high near 102. Friday night, mostly cloudy, low right around 74. For 4th of July, mostly sunny, toasty, high near 103. Saturday night, partly cloudy, low right around 76. Currently in Ajo, it's 87 degrees.
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3: 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Located at 811 North Highway 85 in Ajo. Karaoke Friday nights at 9 p.m. The Choo Choo on Highway 85 in Ajo.
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0: Time now for the list, and I'm not going to get through all of this today, so it'll be today and tomorrow, but the list is grocery shopping mistakes that could be costing you thousands of dollars every year. A few small habits at the grocery store can quietly inflate your bill. So the number one thing on the list is shopping while you're hungry. They say if you go to the store hungry, you're going to spend on average about $26 more than if you go there after finish eating.
1: Way more in our family.
0: For us. Yeah, definitely. Another one, not checking your pantry first. So they say before you go shopping, look and see, because a lot of the time you'll get home and you're putting stuff away. I already have one of those. And then that's what happens, how you end up with like expiration dates, because you're like, oh, well, now this one's expired because I bought 7 other cans of that.
1: Yeah.
0: And they say this can cost you about $2,000 additional dollars in household food waste every year.
1: Yikes.
0: And I'll just do one more today. Only shopping at one store. They say if you've got a favorite store that you always go to, you're going to end up spending, on average, 33% more. Because there are some places that are cheaper for this, and there's some places that are cheaper for that. If you'd like to see the entire list of 7 items, they're all in the show notes for today at johnandheidishow.com.

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0: We always like to wrap things up around here with good news, and I think this is good news. A 7-year-old boy hailed as a hero after he saved his brother, who is 1-year-old, from drowning. How amazing is that? Every second counts, and when 7-year-old Patrick didn't panic, he acted, and that was a big deal. Texas boy being praised for his bravery after his 1-year-old brother Liam fell in a backyard swimming pool.
1: Oh,
0: a series of actions that authorities say helped save the toddler's life. The frightening incident happened June 21st. Liam discovered unresponsive in the family's pool. Deputies with the department responded alongside emergency crews who began life-saving treatment before transporting the boy to the hospital. Thankfully, Liam is expected to make a full recovery. Deputies pieced together what happened. They learned that Patrick had been the first to find his younger brother. Despite being 7, he pulled Liam from the pool, he rushed to alert his mother, and then he sprinted to a neighbor's house to get even more help.
1: Wow.
0: In a moment of crisis, even adults can freeze under pressure. Patrick did the opposite. Officials credit his courage and determination with playing a critical role in the chain of events that ultimately saved Liam's life. And this story is just an amazing story, because any decision that he made differently would have had a different outcome.
1: Yeah,
0: but the decisions that he made led to this. You know what this reminds me of, honey?
1: Your sister.
0: Yeah, my sister. This little boy was 1 year old when this happened. My sister Jamie was 2 years old when this happened, and she drowned. And my older brother Jason ran and got help. And if he would run to the right, there's a gentleman who lived just a few cabins down who had a phone. He lived there year round, but he ran to the left. He wasn't thinking. Well, he runs 2 cabins down, and the EMTs were having their summer picnic. So we had EMTs on the scene in like minutes. So again, amazing that happened. So this is a really cool story. I've got a link to it. It's in the show notes for today at johnandheidishow.com. Time to say goodbye, Heidi.
1: Goodbye, Heidi.
0: Goodbye, everybody. Have a great day. Thank you for listening to the John and Heidi Show. We've been

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0: from their first album, the self-titled The Smiths, Pretty Girls Make Graves. Mandatory Morrissey once an hour here on the Britpop Show. The Blur off Modern Life is Rubbish, and For Tomorrow, Psychedelic Furs, Love My Way. Welcome. Brand new show, Bob Stein, Rob Lee, 323-591-9002. 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I love when people send me a list of Smiths and Morrissey references in pop culture. Someone sent me a whole list here. Of course, you know, the TV show, The Charmed, actually, Charmed, not The Charm, but Charmed, from the mid-1990s, Love, Spit, Love did a great version of How Soon Is Now, which is the theme of that show, and I put it off on this show. The show Black Mirror had an episode called Hang the DJ, which featured the Smiths song Panic. Stranger Things, which I need to try again. I tried watching the first episode. I didn't quite get it, but I'll try it again. A lot of the 80s Smiths references in that. And apparently in the movie Bumblebee, Transformers spinoff Bumblebee is always wearing a Smiths t-shirt. During my all-time favorite movie, The Wedding Singer, with Adam Sandler, How Soon Is Now is played during a very important scene in that movie. And if you watch closely on Ferris Bueller's Day Off while they're at the art museum, yes, you will hear, please, please, please let me get what I want in the background. Educational and fun, it's the Britpop Show.
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0: And this is the Britpop Show. I'm Bob Stye. I'm lucky enough I get to play these great songs every week. I can only imagine what it must have been like growing up in the UK and hearing and experiencing these songs for the first time over there. Oh, wait! Our wonderful producer, Rob Lee, grew up there. He must have a great memory for us. Robert?
1: We're going back in time for my choice this week. It's a song that I remember getting played in the pubs when I used to go out in my younger days. And it got a new lease of life thanks to a TV show called Life on Mars. The UK version, not the US version, Bob. We don't talk about that here. But one of the characters had the nickname, the Gene Genie.

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0: my 10-year-old son's favorite song, Tears for Fears there. Everybody Wants to Rule the World. Did I Garbage, Cherry Lips, and Rob sent us David Bowie and the Gene Genie. It is the Britpop Show with Bob Stye and Rob Lee. And my daughter's been back from Ireland for a few months now. We are out of Aero Bars. We are out of Crunchies. I desperately need you to send me some. 323-591-9002. You can always call or text us. We'll be back right after this. Yes, my friends, we're back in the UK. It's the Britpop Show.
1: 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We'll be back with the best of British on the Britpop Show with Bob Stye. Right after
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3: Here's your forecast for Aho.
4: Tonight, mostly clear. Low right around 68. Friday, mostly sunny and toasty. High near 102. Friday night, mostly cloudy. Low right around 74. For 4th of July, mostly sunny, toasty. High near 103. Saturday night, partly cloudy. Low right around 76. Currently in Aho, it's 83 degrees.
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5: 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Located at 811 North Highway 85 in Aho. Karaoke Friday nights at 9 p.m. The Choo Choo on Highway 85 in Aho.
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13: I've got a busy lifestyle. 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
16: The Death of Robin Hood, now showing at 9, 9:15, 9:30, 9:45, 10 o'clock, 10:15.
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1: Now, that song came out in 1990, the original, not the live version, but the original in 90, so we're talking, what, 36 years? Do you think she ever was able to get out and get those clothes that she wanted? Mandatory Morrissey there with November Spawned the Monster, James and Laid, and XTC kicked off things with Dear God. This is the Britpop Show, and going from the stupid news files, in Australia, a man broke the world record for the loudest ever shout. Joseph Nicriel Baitup, an air conditioner cleaner, yelled the word now at an air-splitting 122.4 decibels. That is about the same as either a clap of thunder or a chainsaw. A lot of questions, of course. The main question is, why would you want to do that? And how would you live in a room with somebody like that? But I pretty much can figure it out. He was probably told his whole life to shut up. His teachers probably told him to shut up. Girls probably told him to shut up. His family told him to shut up. And you're never going to make it as a good disc jockey. So shut your mouth. And oh, I'm sorry, was I going to a personal shrink quarter over there? I guess congratulations to this guy. Rest your voice. And for the sake of mankind, don't do it again. It's the Britpop Show.
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4: Here's your forecast for Aho.
5: Tonight, mostly clear. Low right around 68. Friday, mostly sunny and toasty. High near 102. Friday night, mostly cloudy. Low right around 74. For 4th of July, mostly sunny, toasty. High near 103. Saturday night, partly cloudy. Low right around 76. Currently in Aho, it's 81 degrees.
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11: Hi, folks. This is Big Al.
12: And Big Mike from A&M Autoland.
11: Folks, we've come up with a great new promotion here at A&M. What it is, Mike?
12: Folks, we've set up a little putting green here at A&M, and if you can sink a putt, you'll win a brand new car! Hey, Al, what's that sound?
11: Mike, it sounds like somebody just sank a putt, so they win a car.
12: Well, how about that? See, folks, we already have a winner here at A&M. What's that?
11: Hey, another winner. Folks, we've just given away two new cars here at A&M Autoland.
12: Al, why are so many people winning?
11: Oh, boy, another one.
12: Al, why is everybody winning over there? Why is it... Hey, what happened to the windmill thing? And the loop-a-loop thing I put on the putting green?
11: I sent them out to be painted.
12: You what? Ow!
11: They were kind of shabby, so I'm having them painted.
12: Painted? You moron! We've already given away five new cars already!
11: Come on down, folks, to A&M Autoland, where it's easy to win a brand new car.
12: No, don't come down. Nobody come down. Don't come down to A&M Autoland until we fix this. Just stay away!
13: A&M Autoland. Sink a putt, win a car. But you'll have to stand in line behind me.
12: Hey, you announcer! Put that putter down!
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I'm Bob Stye with the UK Minute. So I always defend the United Kingdom on everything. People say I'm an American, I'm going to defend them over the US. The one thing I cannot do, though, is the football versus the soccer debate. And look, I like what you guys call football and we call soccer. I like it a lot. I watch it. However, you cannot compare the two. Little information, back in the 1880s, wealthy Oxford University students coined the slang terms to distinguish the sports, shortening association football just to the word soccer. When the sport was introduced to the U.S., gridiron football, American football, is already way too popular, so avoid confusion between the two. We call it soccer, and you call it football. Now look, it makes more sense calling it football because you use your foot, and you only use your foot on it. But you know what you really should call it? Lack of scoring ball, all right? I'm sorry. American football wins in this one.

0: Duran Duran doing Elvis Costello's Watching the Detectives, Depeche Mode Is No Good, Radiohead High and Dry, and very soon, I know I tease this every week, but we're getting close to it, you'll be able to buy merchandise from the Britpop show. I'm thinking hoodies, I'm thinking t-shirts, maybe some long sleeve shirts. We're gonna have them in almost every size because people's shapes are different, US, UK, or whatever. Basically, you're skinny and we're fat, all right? We get it. But anyway, I would love you to be able to go out in public and show people that you like the best music in the world, and then somebody else will see that. And the next thing you know, you're dating, you got a happy family, and your life is complete. This is the Britpop Show with Bob Stein and Rob Lee, and we continue right after this.
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1: Here on the What's a Josh broadcast on today, finally Friday. It's the third day of July, National Compliment Your Mirror Day. Do that every single day. I'm kidding. National Chocolate Wafer Day, National Eat Your Beans Day, National Fried Clam Day. If today is your day, if it's your birthday, and a happy birthday to David. Also, happy birthday to John and a happy birthday to Jenny. Thank you so much for listening. I always appreciate you. If today's your birthday, happy birthday to you. Thanks for hanging out with the What's a Josh broadcast. I can't

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1: Here's your forecast for Ajo.
2: Tonight, mostly clear, low right around 68. Friday, mostly sunny and toasty, high near 102. Friday night, mostly cloudy, low right around 74. For 4th of July, mostly sunny, toasty, high near 103. Saturday night, partly cloudy, low right around 76. Currently in Ajo, it's 79 degrees.
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Bragging rights only trivia here on the What's a Josh broadcast. Today, of course, the 3rd of July. Tomorrow's the 4th of July. So it's the 4th of July edition of Bragging Rights Only Trivia. This is one of those things you've heard your entire life, but there's a really good chance it's not exactly what you think. I want you to think about that for a second. And think about that every trivia question we've asked is a trick question. I don't know that we should call this trivia anymore. We'll give you the question next. Oh, what's the

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3: Eeny, meeny, miny, moe. 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
1: You're on the What's a Josh broadcast. Bragging rights only trivia, 4th of July style. Did most of the signers of the Declaration of Independence actually sign it on July 4th, 1776? Yes or no? So a 50-50 chance of getting this right. If you think you know, keep it to yourself. If you don't know it, I'll give you the answer next.

From Sonora, Mexico to the Valley of the Sun, this is Z89.3 and 101.5 HD3 Phoenix. We're going 4th of July style here in the What's Josh broadcast and bragging rights only trivia. Did most of the signers of the Declaration of Independence actually sign it on July 4th, 1776? Considering every time it's a trick question, of course, the answer is no. All right. So July 4th, 1776 is when the Declaration was adopted by the Continental Congress. But most of the delegates didn't sign it until August 2nd, 1776. A few signatures were even added later than that. So while we celebrate July 4th, that's the day it became official, not the day most people signed it. And there you go, bragging rights only trivia.

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1: Thanks for hanging out on the What's a Josh broadcast. 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Got the arcade you can play right there. A bunch of videos that you can watch, especially if you're into abandoned exploring. Maybe if you're into those ghost hunter shows like Ghost Adventures, Ghost Hunters. My friend Tammy and I, we have this YouTube series where we go around to see if we can have haunted experiences. Do we have them? Not all the time, but sometimes a lot of weird stuff happens we can't explain. Those videos are up right now for your binging pleasure at whatsajosh.com.

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1: Here's your forecast for Ajo.
2: Tonight, mostly clear, low right around 68. Friday, mostly sunny and toasty, high near 102. Friday night, mostly cloudy, low right around 74. For 4th of July, mostly sunny, toasty, high near 103. Saturday night, partly cloudy, low right around 76. Currently in Ajo, it's 78 degrees.
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Easy question for you here on the What's a Josh broadcast as we head into 4th of July weekend. I didn't realize we're this far into summer. What are you looking forward to this summer? Would love to hear from you at whatsajosh.com.

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1: Simple question as we head into probably one of the most fun weekends out there, the 4th of July Independence Day weekend. What are you looking forward to this summer? Got a message from Kevin, as always, sitting on my deck with a cold drink and absolutely no schedule. I'm a teacher, so until late August, I got nothing to do. Rachel, fireworks, cookouts, and not having to scrape ice off my windshield. Melissa, taking the pontoon out every chance I get. And Jason, headed to Gulf Shores later on this month, counting down the days. Jason, I'm right there with you. We're doing a family trip to Northern Michigan at the end of this month and the next month. And I believe it'll be almost 2 weeks that I'll be off from my full-time job. I'll still be doing this because I love doing this. In fact, might just take the show on the road. Might just do the show from Northern Michigan because it's so beautiful up there. But yeah, I'm right there with you, man, counting down the days. I want to know what you're looking forward to this summer. We'd love to hear from you over at whatsajosh.com. I know.

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1: You know, the What's a Josh broadcast. What are you looking forward to this summer, Denise? The smell of fireworks and burgers on the grill, man, that was the best. I remember growing up, my dad at our house, and we never had a lot of money, but somehow we had a really nice pool. Don't even know how they afforded that. But in the summertime, he would host all of his friends over, big truck driving family. They would come over, and them and all their kids, we'd be having pool parties till late at night, firing off fireworks. You could smell the burgers, the pool water. The smell of the fireworks just burned into your head from your youth. So, yeah, I hear you on that one, Denise. 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And Mike, baseball games and hot dogs. Anyway, if you have big plans for this summer, I hope you get to them soon, and I hope you absolutely enjoy it. Almost had me fooled.

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1: Here the What's a Josh broadcast. Thank you so much for listening over at whatsajosh.com. If you want to get in touch with me, you want to send me any messages, got some blogs to read. I mentioned earlier that I had lost 30 pounds since February. That's my latest blog talking about how exactly I did it, the side effects of what I'm doing. I can tell you right now, I have no regrets with it. I feel like $1 million compared to what I felt like back in February. That is up right now, whatsajosh.com.

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1: 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Why? Because she likes to whine, right?
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3: here's your forecast for Ajo.
4: Tonight, mostly clear, low right around 68. Friday, mostly sunny and toasty, high near 102. Friday night, mostly cloudy, low right around 74. For 4th of July, mostly sunny, toasty, high near 103. Saturday night, partly cloudy, low right around 76. Currently in Ajo, it's 78 degrees.
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5: 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Karaoke Friday nights at 9 p.m. The Choo Choo on Highway 85 in Ajo.
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How about the retro movie quote of the day? Today, we're going back to the mid-90s, 1996. Big hint, just think of what tomorrow is. And you got your answer. I'll give you the quote next.

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We're going back to 1996 with the retro movie quote of the day here in the What's a Josh broadcast. Your quote: today we celebrate our Independence Day. 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Today we celebrate our Independence Day and one of the coolest presidents we've ever had. I'll give you the answer next.

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1: Today, we celebrate our Independence Day. That is your retro movie quote of the day with the What's Josh broadcast. This movie was released in 1996, the highest grossing movie in the world that year. It stars Will Smith, Jeff Goldblum, Bill Pullman, who is probably one of the coolest presidents we've ever had. Released just before the 4th of July became forever associated with the holiday, the White House explosion scene became one of the most famous special effects shots ever filmed. Of course, you can see it on cable TV all year long and helped define the modern summer blockbuster. And I believe, wasn't there a bunch of alien movies that came out that year? I feel like in the mid-90s, there was this big thing about aliens. And I think the X-Files was part of that. Anyway, back to the movie. That, of course, was Independence Day. Today, we celebrate our Independence Day. And I believe there was a sequel to that, wasn't there? Never seen it. I'm going to go check it out, though. That's your retro movie quote of the day. We will do it again on Monday.
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1: Here on the What's a Josh broadcast on today, finally Friday. It's the third day of July, National Compliment Your Mirror Day. Do that every single day. I'm kidding. National Chocolate Wafer Day, National Eat Your Beans Day, National Fried Clam Day. If today is your day, if it's your birthday, and a happy

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0: From the Desert Diamond Casino Rye Weather Center.
1: Here's your forecast for Ajo.
2: Tonight, mostly clear, low right around 68. Friday, mostly sunny and toasty, high near 102. Friday night, mostly cloudy, low right around 74. For 4th of July, mostly sunny, toasty, high near 103. Saturday night, partly cloudy, low right around 76. Currently in Ajo, it's 78 degrees.
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8: Hi, folks. This is Big Al.
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8: Folks, we've come up with a great new promotion here at A&M. What it is, Mike?
9: Folks, we've set up a little putting green here at A&M, and if you can sink a putt, you'll win a brand new car. Hey, Al, what's that sound?
8: Mike, it sounds like somebody just sank a putt, so they win a car.
9: Well, how about that? See, folks, we already have a winner here at A&M. What's that?
8: Hey, another winner. Folks, we've just given away two new cars here at A&M Autoland.
9: Al, why are so many people winning?
8: Oh, boy, another one.
9: Al, why is everybody winning over there? Why is it... Hey, what happened to the windmill thing and the loop-a-loop thing I put on the putting green?
8: I sent them out to be painted.
9: You what? Ow!
8: They were kind of shabby, so I'm having them painted.
9: Painted? You moron! We've already given away five new cars already!
8: Come on down, folks, to A&M Autoland, where it's easy to win a brand new car.
9: No, don't come down. Nobody come down. Don't come down to A&M Autoland until we fix this. Just stay away!
10: A&M Autoland. Sink a putt, win a car. But you'll have to stand in line behind me.
9: Hey, you announcer! Put that putter down!
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Bragging rights only trivia here on the What's a Josh broadcast. Today, of course, the 3rd of July. Tomorrow's the 4th of July. So it's the 4th of July edition of Bragging Rights Only Trivia. This is one of those things you've heard your entire life, but there's a really good chance it's not exactly what you think. I want you to think about that for a second. And think about that every trivia question we've asked is a trick question. I don't know that we should call this trivia anymore. We'll give you the question next.

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1: You're on the What's a Josh broadcast. Bragging rights only trivia, 4th of July style. Did most of the signers of the Declaration of Independence actually sign it on July 4th, 1776? Yes or no? So a 50-50 chance of getting this right. If you think you know, keep it to yourself. If you don't know it, I'll give you the answer next.

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1: We're going 4th of July style here in the What's Josh broadcast and bragging rights only trivia. Did most of the signers of the Declaration of Independence actually sign it on July 4th, 1776? Considering every time it's a trick question, of course, the answer is no. All right. So July 4th, 1776 is when the Declaration was adopted by the Continental Congress. But most of the delegates didn't sign it until August 2nd, 1776. A few signatures were even added later than that. So while we celebrate July 4th, that's the day it became official, not the day most people signed it. And there you go, bragging rights only trivia. You

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1: 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Got the arcade you can play right there. A bunch of videos that you can watch, especially if you're into abandoned exploring. Maybe if you're into those ghost hunter shows like Ghost Adventures, Ghost Hunters. My friend Tammy and I, we have this YouTube series where we go around to see if we can have haunted experiences. Do we have them? Not all the time, but sometimes a lot of weird stuff happens we can't explain. Those videos are up right now for your binging pleasure at whatsajosh.com.

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1: Here's your forecast for Ajo.
2: Tonight, mostly clear, low right around 68. Friday, mostly sunny and toasty, high near 102. Friday night, mostly cloudy, low right around 74. For 4th of July, mostly sunny, toasty, high near 103. Saturday night, partly cloudy, low right around 76. Currently in Ajo, it's 78 degrees.
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1: 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Easy question for you here on the What's a Josh broadcast as we head into 4th of July weekend. I didn't realize we're this far into summer. What are you looking forward to this summer? Would love to hear from you at whatsajosh.com.

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2: Simple question as we head into probably one of the most fun weekends out there, the 4th of July Independence Day weekend. What are you looking forward to this summer? Got a message from Kevin, as always, sitting on my deck with a cold drink and absolutely no schedule. I'm a teacher, so until late August, I got nothing to do. Rachel, fireworks, cookouts, and not having to scrape ice off my windshield. Melissa, taking the pontoon out every chance I get. And Jason, headed to Gulf Shores later on this month, counting down the days. Jason, I'm right there with you. We're doing a family trip to Northern Michigan at the end of this month and the next month. And I believe it'll be almost 2 weeks that I'll be off from my full-time job. I'll still be doing this because I love doing this. In fact, might just take the show on the road. Might just do the show from Northern Michigan because it's so beautiful up there. But yeah, I'm right there with you, man, counting down the days. I want to know what you're looking forward to this summer. We'd love to hear from you over at whatsajosh.com.
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1: Well, that's going to do it for the What's a Josh broadcast on this finally Friday. I hope you have a great 4th of July weekend. Be safe. I want to see you back here Monday. Same time, same place. Bye-bye. I am

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Oops, spice, boost. To the flow now, ooh.

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1: Here's your forecast for Ajo.
2: For Friday, mostly sunny and toasty, high near 102. Tonight, mostly cloudy, low right around 75. For our 4th of July, going to be cloudy, then gradually becoming mostly sunny and toasty, high near 102. Saturday night, mostly cloudy, low right around 78. Sunday, mostly sunny, high near 104. Currently in Ajo, it's 76 degrees.
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2: From Feature Story News in London, I'm Simon Gaitan. Major Russian drone and missile strikes overnight on Kyiv have killed at least 30 people. Kyiv's mayor has described the strikes as the most massive attack on Ukraine's capital. Ukrainian officials say at least 91 people have been injured in the attacks. Uganda has reported a Marburg disease outbreak in the west of the country to the World Health Organization, further straining the regional response to what is already the third largest Ebola epidemic on record. The strain driving the outbreak across the Democratic Republic of Congo and Uganda has no approved vaccine or treatment, and clinical trials of free candidate vaccines remain months away. The WHO has recommended against using the existing Zaire Ebola vaccine, saying there is insufficient evidence at work against the Bundibugyo strain. Michael Beleke reports from Kampala.
3: The trial will test several experimental treatments to see whether they can improve survival for patients infected with the Bundibugyo strain of Ebola, for which there is currently no approved treatment. The outbreak has already claimed lives and infected dozens of people, prompting an urgent response from Congolese authorities and international health partners.
2: Japanese Prime Minister Sanae Takayuki is wrapping up her first visit to India as leader, after she and Indian Prime Minister Narendra Modi signed 16 agreements at their annual summit in New Delhi on Wednesday. The deals span defense, artificial intelligence, semiconductors, critical minerals, and energy, with Japanese companies committing around $12.5 billion in new investment. The summit comes against a backdrop of strained relations between Japan and China, with Beijing having tightened controls on exports of rare earth minerals to Tokyo since January. Neha Punya reports from New Delhi.
4: Mr. Modi said that the biggest currency in these uncertain times, the most important strategic asset, is trust, which is which you can find ample of in the India-Japan relationship. They've agreed to strengthen cooperation in several areas, identifying building joint economic security as a key vision for bilateral ties. They said they will work in areas such as artificial intelligence, shipbuilding, biogas, semiconductors, and critical technologies. They've also agreed to work together to uphold the idea of a free and open Indo-Pacific.
2: The White House is in advanced talks with artificial intelligence companies on voluntary standards governing the release of new AI models, with an announcement expected as soon as next week, according to the Financial Times. While OpenAI has proposed giving the US government a 5% stake in AI firms, the AI company Anthropic has

0: backyard.
1: What's incoming insects get a whiff? 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
1: New Black Fog Bug Spray. 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
5: So here's the deal. We're not here today. I think we've talked about that for the whole week. But we thought we'd pick a show for you from 2023 that was actually run on Canada Day, 2023. Well, guess what? Today is actually Canada Day. So let's just pretend that all the stuff we're talking about in that show from 3 years ago is going to work today. This is a best to Van Camp and Morgan. And hey, Canada, happy Canada Day. Welcome, welcome, welcome, one and all. It is the Van Camp and Morgan Show on this very auspicious day.
6: Auspicious?
5: You know what day it is today? It's Canada Day, by golly.
6: Canada.
5: Yes. Stand up salute.
6: Salute.
5: Today is actually the day that Canada begat, really.
6: Today is the beginning
5: day? Yeah, it's the beginning day. It used to be called Dominion Day. And then, of course, they, you know, got rid of the British and became Canadian. And
6: happy
5: life is
6: birthday.
5: Canada. You can't sing over the national anthem. You play the national anthem. You stand up and
6: I'm
5: salute,
6: sorry.
5: By God. Anyway, today we celebrate Canada. It is Canada Day.
6: The most polite people.
5: Yeah, certainly more polite than the French. Anyway.
6: You know what? We probably have French listeners.
5: We probably do. They don't make any bones about the fact that they're French.
6: True.
5: So what should we do today? Should we go to a parade? Should we have some pancakes and syrup? Should we have some poutine? Should we do all of the above?
6: All of the above.
5: All of the above.
6: And
5: sounds
6: you called
5: pretty
6: it
5: good.
6: Syrup. It's not just syrup.
5: What is it?
6: Maple syrup.
5: Oh, sorry. My bad.
6: Specifics, please.
5: Do you know that 2/3 of the maple syrup in the world come from Quebec? Wow. Crazy.
6: I love maple syrup.
5: And there's also kind of a cartel. A maple syrup cartel.
6: There is that, yes.
5: Well, anyway, show your pride, wear your white and red today, by golly, because on Monday, it's High Treason Day in Great Britain, when the colonists of America decided that they would declare their independence. So that's a big weekend all the way around for North Americans. What can
6: high
5: we
6: Treason
5: say?
6: Day,
5: so,
6: yes.
5: Yeah, so if you're Canadian and you're also an American, by golly, take a four-day work week. I mean,
6: you know,
5: a four-day weekend.
6: You should.
5: I'm liking this already. Maybe I can be Canadian for a day.
6: I don't know that they'll want you, but you can.
5: Well, they won't want me, that's for sure. Okay, so coming up, we have our holiday on Monday. So today's show is jam-packed full of July 4th stuff.
6: Yay.
5: So we'll get you started in just a bit with some big TV events happening on Monday. You'll want to know about them. Yes, you will. So stick around. That and so much more coming up on this Canada Day. Let's raise the Canadian flag, shall we? Let's wave the old maple leaf.
6: Wave the maple leaf.
5: It's time for the Van Camp and Morgan Show.

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1: Hey, this is the best of Van Camp and Morgan. So, Monday, of course, 4th of July, a couple of big TV things we want to tell you about because, you know, you're going to have a little time off on Monday, most of us, anyway. And you're probably going to want to hide from everybody for a little while. It's like, so go watch TV in a back room. We're going to give you a couple of options. First off, Disney Plus. This looks so good. You won't want to see it, but it's National Geographic. Has their Independence Day celebration called America the Beautiful, a 6-episode documentary series, which will be released on Monday.
0: Why wouldn't I want to see this?
1: Because there's animals, and it's like food chain stuff. I guarantee you're not going to want to watch it.
0: If it's food chain stuff, I can't watch it.
1: You know what I mean by that, don't you? You know, they show the animals in the wild, being predators and such. Anyways, it looks like it's narrated by Michael B. Jordan from This Is Us. So it looks fantastic. The
0: Are you sure there's food chain stuff?
1: Yes, I've seen the trailer.
0: Oh.
1: Yeah.
0: Bummer.
1: Yeah. You know, there's fights in slow-mo and stuff like that between animals. Yeah. They say...
0: Why don't they call it America? Why are they calling it America the Beautiful?
1: Because they're going to go throughout the country and show America's beautiful landscapes and animals.
0: And fighting animals.
1: Things. Each episode showcases smart and brave animal heroes of all sizes, from gazelles to bald eagles, mountain lions to honeypot ants. I can't stand to watch the honeypot ants. Anyway, whose funny and amazing antics are brought to life with character-led storytelling. This is very much like the old Walt Disney True Nature series.
0: Which is cool.
1: Yeah.
0: And if it was like, you know, True Nature stuff, I could watch it.
1: Check it out.
0: And how threatening are honeypot ants?
1: They can be They can be pretty mean. Anyway, that's happening Monday. All 6 episodes will launch on Disney Plus from Nat Geo. Then, Monday night, why not watch some fireworks on your TV? The annual Macy's 4th of July fireworks is happening. They're preparing to launch more than 48,000 shells and effects from New York City. The display will take place on 5 barges along the East River from East 23rd to East 42nd Street. It'll be set to music and will include 30 different colors and shapes. According to Macy's, the event will start at about 9:25 p.m. Eastern time. Broadcast live on NBC starting at 8. So check that out Monday night if you want a little fireworks in your life set to music. This is going to be a festive day, by golly. Have some beer, you know, grill some brats, maybe, you know, smoke a pig. Whatever you're going to do, have a great 4th of July and watch some TV. Yeah, buddy, I'm telling you. I guarantee you, you won't watch the Nat Geo thing. Do you watch anything on Nat Geo?
0: I like Nat Geo, yes.
1: Okay. Because I've watched some of those Disney nature films. There was one about bears, and there was one about whales, and there was one about, I don't know. Anyway, I've watched them. So check that out. Monday is set, all set for you. You don't have to leave your easy chair. I like that.
0: I like that.
1: Yeah. It's Van Camp and Morgan.

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Well, hello there. Love it. It's time for my shower. I get to share some shower thoughts while I get clean because I could use to do both. Here we go. Oh, and I could use for you to hold my towel. Here's today's thoughts. Modern smartphones are really palm tops. Anything you may do as a hobby, someone does professionally and earns their living that way. OnlyFans shows that there are significantly more people willing to do porn than we thought. The world begins to make a lot more sense the moment you realize that adults are essentially just children who grew older. 8 Fast and Furious movies, and not once did they stop for gas. And the effects of medication has probably changed since we started using the

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0: It's the Van Camp and Morgan Show on Z89.3, Ajo's Hit Music. Of course, it wouldn't be a holiday in the United States without, you know, some discounts. So we're going to run down very quickly some places where you can get discounts on the 4th of July. And I could go through what all you could get.
1: Anywhere.
0: But, yeah. We'll just give you the names of the places that have special deals. Like 7-Eleven has
1: like
0: got a deal
1: everywhere
0: on Slurpees all day.
1: Well, that's
0: also
1: that's
0: Applebee's
1: good.
0: Has a Star Spangled Sips, including All American Mucho, whatever that is, for only $5.
1: All American Mucho.
0: Your kids eat free on July 4th at Applebee's.
1: Oh,
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1: You know, those edible arrangements are yummy.
0: They are yummy. They're kind of pricey, but they're yummy.
1: They're pricey.
0: But
1: I can't afford to buy them.
0: Look what you get for them, though.
1: But
0: you get,
1: it's like... Just eat fruit.
0: Other places you can look is Fazoli's, if you have one. They're open on 4th of July. And if
1: what's Fazoli's?
0: I don't know. Never been to one. If you enter the code July 4th in the promo section of the Fazoli's app, they unlock a limited time offer for $3 off orders of $10 or more. So there you go. We'll have more as the show progresses, but we thought we'd pass those along to you today. If you're thinking about doing something out of the house this holiday, it's Van Camp and Morgan. Coming up, our Who Cares News. Hang on.

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3: And now, for today's edition of All the News You Could Care Less About, here's your reporter, who you also could care less about.
1: Cameron Diaz is officially out of retirement.
2: Wow, that was quick.
1: And it's not because of Charlie's Angels.
2: Thank goodness. Wow. She's a little old to play in a Charlie's Angels movie now. I'm just going to put that out there.
1: Eh.
2: Makeup or no? No, she's up there.
1: Yeah, that's true.
2: She's in the over 40 crowd. I don't buy it.
1: Welcome to Charlie's Older Angels.
2: Charlie's MILFs? What do you want?
1: Well, you can be a MILF at any age.
2: Well, that's true.
1: Cameron stepped back from the Hollywoods in 2018, but will now star alongside Jamie Foxx in Netflix's action comedy, Back in Action.
2: Oh, well, what a apropos title for somebody who's coming out of retirement.
1: Yeah.
2: Back in Action.
1: Back in action.
2: I like that. That's Jamie Foxx.
1: The project reunites Cameron and Jamie, who worked together on 1999's sports drama, Any Given Sunday.
2: Oh, right.
1: And
2: I do remember that.
1: 2014's Annie.
2: Yes, that's right. They were in Annie together,
1: that remake,
2: right?
1: Mm-hmm. Which was Diaz's final film role before retiring.
2: Right. She retired right after Annie. Wow. So it's been 7 years. Does she even look the same? 7 years? Wow. 7, 8 years?
1: Yeah. I just saw her on the real thing.
2: Okay. She was, you know, obviously in her 20s and 30s, she was cute. But now she's in her 40s. And so is she?
1: Well, you know, there was something about Mary.
2: Yeah, but she was in her 20s. I love that movie. Great movie. Yeah.
1: Jamie made the announcement on Twitter.
2: Jamie Foxx. Okay.
1: Yes. Jamie Foxx.
2: Uh-huh.
1: Is that better?
2: No. I'm just keeping track because I'm thinking like, wow, he's in this thing and now he's involved with her and wow.
1: All right. So he made the announcement on Twitter.
2: Yeah. Mm-hmm.
1: Sharing audio from a phone call with her who can't seem to find the words to tell the world that she's returning to the silver screen.
2: She could say, I'm back.
1: She said, I don't know how to do this, you know? So Jamie brought in someone who knows a thing or two about returning to work after hanging up their hat. Tom Brady.
2: Oh, yeah. He does know a thing or two about that, doesn't he?
1: Yeah, retired and then didn't.
2: And then didn't. How long was he retired for?
1: 40 days.
2: Was that it? 40 days
1: and 40 nights.
2: Oh, my God.
1: So she confirmed the news on her Instagram story, of course, writing, Jamie Foxx, only you can get me back in action.
2: Oh, I don't think
1: I can't
2: only,
1: freaking wait. It's going to be a blast.
2: I don't think only Jamie Foxx can get her back into action. I knew when she retired that she was going to be like, well, I'll just wait for the right project to come
1: up. Well, I think she didn't give Tom Brady any credit.
2: Oh, well, yeah.
1: She should have said, Jamie Foxx, only you and Tom Brady.
2: Yeah, Tom Brady.
1: Could get me back in action. That's
2: right.
1: What she should have said. Because now Tom's going to feel... he's going to feel shafted.
2: Exactly. I mean, you know, we should call this movie number 12, I think, right? No?
1: Number 12?
2: TV 12?
1: Oh, number 12. I get it.
2: You get it? Hmm. And it's on Netflix, so that makes it, you know, bona fide. Because, movies on Netflix.
1: Sure.
2: Anyway. I don't know. I'll have to wait and see what it's about. It's not one of those that right off the top of my head, like, sparks me to, like, I gotta see that. But I'm curious, sort of. Anyway. Okay, so good for them. And we'll wait and see.

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3: From Feature Story News in London, I'm Simon Gaitan. Major Russian drone and missile strikes overnight on Kyiv have killed at least 30 people. Kyiv's mayor has described the strikes as the most massive attack on Ukraine's capital. Ukrainian officials say at least 91 people have been injured in the attacks. Uganda has reported a Marburg disease outbreak in the west of the country to the World Health Organization, further straining the regional response to what is already the third largest Ebola epidemic on record. The strain driving the outbreak across the Democratic Republic of Congo and Uganda has no approved vaccine or treatment, and clinical trials of free candidate vaccines remain months away. The WHO has recommended against using the existing Zaire Ebola vaccine, saying there is insufficient evidence it would work against the Bundibugyo strain. Michael Baleke reports from Kampala.
4: The trial will test several experimental treatments to see whether they can improve survival for patients infected with the Bundibugyo strain of Ebola, for which there is currently no approved treatment. The outbreak has already claimed lives and infected dozens of people, prompting an urgent response from Congolese authorities and international health partners.
3: Japanese Prime Minister Sane Takayuki is wrapping up her first visit to India as leader, after she and Indian Prime Minister Narendra Modi signed 16 agreements at their annual summit in New Delhi on Wednesday. The deals span defense, artificial intelligence, semiconductors, critical minerals, and energy, with Japanese companies committing around $12.5 billion in new investment. The summit comes against a backdrop of strained relations between Japan and China, with Beijing having tightened controls on exports of rare earth minerals to Tokyo since January. Neha Punya reports from New Delhi.
5: Mr. Modi said that the biggest currency in these uncertain times, the most important strategic asset is trust, which is which you can find ample of in the India-Japan relationship. They've agreed to strengthen cooperation in several areas, identifying building joint economic security as a key vision for bilateral ties. They said they will work in areas such as artificial intelligence, shipbuilding, biogas, semiconductors, and critical technologies. They've also agreed to work together to uphold the idea of a free and open Indo-Pacific.
3: The White House is in advanced talks with artificial intelligence companies on voluntary standards governing the release of new AI models, with an announcement expected as soon as next week, according to the Financial Times. While OpenAI has proposed giving the US government a 5% stake in AI firms, the AI company Anthropic has put forward a separate plan based on taxation rather than equity. The competing proposals reflect a broader debate over how the public should benefit from the rapid growth of the AI industry. From Bureaus Worldwide, this is FSN.
6: Este es el resumen de noticias de Sonoita, Puerto Peñasco y la región para La Caliente en el 89.3 de FM.
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2: For Friday, mostly sunny and toasty, high near 102. Tonight, mostly cloudy, low right around 75. For our 4th of July, going to be cloudy, then gradually becoming mostly sunny and toasty, high near 102. Saturday night, mostly cloudy, low right around 78. Sunday, mostly sunny, high near 104. Currently in Ajo, it's 79 degrees.
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3: 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Karaoke Friday nights at 9 p.m. The Choo Choo on Highway 85 in Ajo.
4: Across the country, opioid overdose deaths are going down. But in Arizona, they're rising. And it's not just opioids. Deaths linked to meth, cocaine, and kratom are increasing too. This is a crisis, but it's one we can change. 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
12: A&M Autoland. 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
11: No, that's not the way it works!
12: But that's what you said.
11: No.
12: You said if you can't beat the price, you get the car for free.
11: Not
12: nothing
11: for
12: out
11: free.
12: Of pocket.
11: You
12: no money at all. You get it
11: no,
12: for free.
11: No, no,
12: free.
11: No,
12: I heard you
11: free.
12: Say free.
11: No.
13: Oh, Canada. It's Canada Day on the Van Camp and Morgan Show. We got to salute our neighbors to the north. And actually,
14: yes.
13: We're on some Canadian stations, so we salute you, our Canadian audience.
14: Absolutely.
13: If you are Canadian, we'd love for you to check in with us, too. Please, how do you check in with us?
14: You go to Van Camp and Morgan on Facebook and Insta.
13: Yeah.
14: And you check in there.
13: Yeah, that'll work.
14: And you can also go to vancampandmorgan.com.
13: Yeah, that'll work, too.
14: And you can check in there.
13: We'd love to hear from you. Please, let us know you're from Canada so we can give you store credit. All right. Got some folks we got to say hello to. Alan Pingburn.
14: Hey, Alan Pingburn.
13: And sent us a message yesterday on, I believe it was on our Instagram. Also, hey, hello to Diana Dryberg.
14: Hi, Diana Dryberg.
13: Bruce Lee.

0: Bruce. Hi, Bruce Leach.
1: Long Haul JJ.
0: Hey, Long Haul JJ.
1: Robin Berry. These are new folks
0: Hi,
1: from
0: Robin.
1: Our Instagram.
0: New. These are people Hi, Robin Berry.
1: Who have started following us on Instagram. Shabri Dorsey. I think that's how you say her name. Shabri Dorsey.
0: Hi, Shabri Dorsey.
1: Shay Bradley.
0: And Shay Bradley.
1: Ilka Moscato.
0: Ilka Moscato. I do like some Moscato.
1: Yeah. No. Yeah. And Smokey 418.
0: Smokey 418.
1: I couldn't find a last name, but that's the handle. Anyway, welcome. Thank you so much for
0: welcome.
1: Following
0: happy,
1: us.
0: Happy to meet you.
1: Yeah. Yep. Coming up.
0: Hi, Bobby.
1: Yeah, John Bo. Yeah. He didn't check in, but he'd say hi to him.
0: I know he's there.
1: As you always do. Coming up, people say video games should be taught in school.

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2: the Van Camp and Morgan Show.
1: In a new survey, 54% of people said they think video gaming should be taught in school. Best of
2: the Van Camp and Morgan Show.
1: In a new survey, 54% of people said they think video gaming should be taught in school.
2: Now, you're going to have to explain why.
1: Well, I will.
2: Because I can't make a judgment until you do that.
1: First off, 60% of them think video games should be part of the core curriculum from elementary school on up through college. Obviously, gaming is very broad. Some say it should be considered an extracurricular activity at school, like sports, for sure. I think there's already gaming clubs around. There are social aspects, because kids who play games need social aspects.
2: They do, but I'm still curious about where does the physical
1: A few people can make a living as professional gamers like any other sport, and therefore this is where that makes sense. Why play football in high school? Why play basketball or baseball? Because in that group of kids playing is the next future of professional athletes.
2: Right.
1: And the same is to be said for gamers. So if you have organized gaming, boy, that doesn't sound right. Kind of sounds like something from the mafia. If you have gaming as a part of your extracurricular activities at school, then kids are getting into it the right way, possibly. You know, not just learning about it on the street like they do sex. And they could get a good foundation in gaming and have an opportunity to learn about that whole professional gaming thing. There's also an educational aspect, they say.
2: Okay.
1: 64% of gamers say they learned fundamental skills from gaming, including critical thinking, creativity, hand-eye coordination,
2: which is true.
1: And communication skills. So,
2: I mean, that I do agree with a lot of that.
1: Plus, there are more careers in gaming than just being a pro gamer. Game-related college majors could include content creation and streaming communications, graphic design and technical arts. People who build games make big bank. Business management, game development, computer programming, and software engineering. Did you know that these gaming companies will spend more to develop a game?

0: same than is spent to develop a blockbuster movie. I kid you not.
1: Yeah, because more money is made.
0: Hundreds of millions of dollars
1: yeah.
0: in developing games. And they're amazing when you look at them. Compared to, you know, the Nintendo games when we were young, it's like, wow, it's not even the same. It's not even the same
1: game. Oh, no, it's night and day.
0: I mean,
1: it's crazy. The technology's advanced.
0: It's so, so lifelike sometimes and only going to get better. You know? So
1: yeah.
0: I'm all in favor of this. I think it's a great idea.
1: But there's, okay, so if you're, if it's an avenue of something to do when you, as a job.
0: Yeah, career. Career path.
1: Yeah. Well, yeah. There's other things that you know, if you learn it, it's a good career path.
0: Yeah, sure. Well, this is just another argument that this actually would be a good thing to add to the curriculum. So, unless you suck at playing games, and then you'd be like me in sports, right? Right?
1: Yeah, we don't want to go there.
0: We don't want to go there. There you go.
1: I don't know. I'm still kind of, I don't know.
0: Are you on the gaming fence?
1: I'm on the gaming fence.
0: Okay, all right. Well, I'm not sure how much more I can convince you. I've given you all the materials that you need. Go take them home, study them, come back on Tuesday, and we'll discuss. It's Van Camp and Morgan. Sweet.

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0: 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It is time for some totally awesome random facts.
1: Totally awesome random facts. Totally awesome random facts. Totally awesome. Are they about Canada?
0: No.
1: Oh, man.
0: No. Sorry.
1: Okay.
0: Ralston Purina, you know, the people who make Puppy Chow.
1: Yes.
0: Introduced the first version of Chex Mix in 1985.
1: I love you, Ralston Purina.
0: Well, they make people food, too. They make people chow.
1: Yeah. So, well, I love Chex Mix.
0: Only one person in history has ever been hit by a meteorite. It was a woman named Ann Hodges in Alabama. She was in her house in November of 1954. A chunk of a meteorite broke through her ceiling and hit her in the thigh. She did survive.
1: Holy jeepers.
0: Wow. And she survived to tell about it. Moths. This is gross. Rub their genitalia together to put out a signal that jams bat sonar.
1: Oh, wow. Gosh.
0: Well, I wonder if Batman knows about that.
1: He does now.
0: He does now. Pound for pound, the strongest organism on Earth is...
1: Wait, hold on a second.
0: I have no
1: They rub their genitalia
0: together. Their genitalia together. And that makes the signal that jams bat sonar.
1: They rub it together with what?
0: I guess itself. I don't know. Or each other. I don't know. It doesn't say. Moving on. Another random fact. So random. Pound for pound, the strongest organism on Earth is gonorrhea bacteria. They can pull about 100,000 times their body weight, which would be like a human pulling over 15 million pounds.
1: That's like worker ants.
0: Yeah.
1: Because ants can
0: carry a lot. Scary when you think about it. And the blood that Alfred Hitchcock used in the shower scene in Psycho, I knew this, was chocolate syrup. It looked more like blood in black and white than anything else they could find.
1: Yes.
0: A little Hershey's syrup. And there you go. Mmm. And that's some...

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1: We have researched and researched and researched to find you the best of Van Camp and Morgan. We're sorry. We couldn't find anything. But here's a repeat of a show we've played before.
0: I don't know about you, but I'm ready for a three-day weekend. Today could make it a four-day weekend if we were Canadian. We would straddle that border.
2: If you had dual citizenship.
0: If I do, but I've only been to Canada like twice. So I don't think they're going to let me come back. They didn't let me stay the last time. So I don't think that, but I can be a Canadian, you know, in spirit. I'm going to go get some pancakes. I'll be back. All right, it's time for the world, according to Morgan.
2: According to me. Well, a woman was left fuming after a male maid barged into her hotel room while she was naked.
0: A male maid? Wow, you don't see those every day.
2: You don't.
0: No, you kind of do, but not every day. Like maybe kinda, every other day.
2: But not every day. Anyway, but sometimes.
0: Not what I meant to say, but.
2: But every once in a while.
0: I'm not being sexist, of course.
2: The woman wrote. I'll save you. I'll keep going.
0: Thank you. Keep going.
2: The woman wrote. Out of this. Staying in a chain hotel, Western Europe, 8 a.m. I'm up, but also naked in bed, having a coffee.
0: Having a coffee. Hopefully she didn't spill.
2: Someone knocks on the door. I ignore it. Not sure if it's my door or someone else's. Then the door opens and a man calls out something.
0: The door opens to her hotel room. Did she not lock it? My God.
2: Well, the hotel rooms are all locked.
0: Well, I got that.
2: Oh, you mean like inside?
0: Yeah. She could have thrown evidently that bolt or whatever. And oh, man.
2: I dive under my sheets and I think I shout out, there's someone in here. So the door closes. I throw some clothes on, go in the corridor.
0: Yeah.
2: And I say to the guy that checkout is 11 and also angrily, don't come in my room.
0: Well, yeah.
2: What the hell?
0: What gave him the right to come in? At 8 o'clock in the morning on checkout day, they're not gonna
2: I don't know.
0: They're not gonna make the beds. Maybe there was confusion.
2: I didn't have a do not disturb sign on my door.
0: Well,
2: but then I wouldn't expect to have to use it if I'm checking out before 11.
0: Right.
2: Am I being unreasonable to complain?
0: No, I say no.
2: You say nay.
0: I say I would go to the front desk and complain loudly enough to get my stay for free. That's what
2: that's
0: I would do.
2: What you
0: I would
2: do.
0: Too. By golly. I don't often have men walk in on me in a hotel room when I'm naked, though. I'll just point that out right now. And that is the world according to Morgan.
2: There's so much I could say to that.

0: 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Officials in Florida have been finding giant holes dug in the middle of beaches. And they think it's connected to a dumb TikTok trend. Isn't everything?
1: Yeah.
0: Basically, this is the trend. You film yourself digging a hole in the sand as deep as you can, and that's it. That's the challenge.
1: That's it.
0: Film that and put it on TikTok.
1: Uh-huh. That sounds about right.
0: Some of the holes left behind are massive, though, like 5 feet deep and just as wide. And they become a safety hazard because even holes that big can be hard to see, especially in the dark. So maybe they should start telling people stay off the beaches in the dark or bring a flashlight or torch.
1: Maybe they should even tell someone on TikTok, you know what? Be considerate of others
0: nobody's
1: for once
0: tell
1: in your
0: anybody.
1: Life and fill in the dang hole.
0: Who reads the comments in a TikTok? I ask. Nobody. If it's not the first comment, nobody reads it. You move on to the next TikTok. You just go. All you're there for is to be entertained. You don't care what anybody thinks. I don't care what anybody thinks.
1: I try to stay away from comments because they make my blood pressure go up. I was going to say blood boil, yes.
0: Look. One place that's been a problem is Sanibel Island off the coast of Fort Myers, Florida. There's been at least one senior who says he almost fell in recently.
1: Of course
0: it's got to be a senior because it's in Florida. Most people actually don't have a problem with the holes themselves. They just wish people would fill them back in when they're done.
1: Well, yeah.
0: Also, here's like the ultimate. Holes like that can collapse and trap you. It's probably pretty rare, but it is risky. So quit digging your holes.
1: And if someone does fall in there, it can actually trap them.
0: We got to come up with a TikTok trend that makes sense, like filling the holes back in. I mean, we go around Florida with a shovel and a sand bucket, sand pail, and we just start filling it back in. That's good entertainment right there. Video that, stick it on your TikTok. I'm telling you.
1: So, if you're talking about doing this, you're a long way from Florida.
0: I know. I'm not there. But I'm trying to encourage people that live there to start a new TikTok trend. That would be the solution right there. You go to your beaches. You look for your stupid holes. Uh-huh. You fill them back in. You put them on video. Ha! Look how cool this is. Let's see. TikTok challenge. How many holes can you fill in?
1: You know what that would do, though? It would encourage other dumb people to go dig stupid holes.
0: Well, but there would be the other dumb, stupid people to fill them in.
1: Those aren't the dumb, stupid people. Those are the smart, sweet people.
0: Okay, sorry. We're calling people names. We're calling people hurtful names on TikTok. We shouldn't do that. We shouldn't call people dumb and stupid. Those are nasty words. We can't say that.
1: I think I called the holes dumb. Did I call the person dumb?
0: I don't know.
1: Dumb, stupid holes.
0: Okay.
1: Don't dig big holes without filling them in.
0: Dumb, stupid holes.
1: If you want to dig dumb, stupid holes, you dig. Film it, whatever. But fill it back in. That's all I'm asking.
0: Or do it in your backyard. You know? I mean, where nobody's going to get hurt. Everybody's safe. It's Van Camp and Morgan.

0: through today. Coming to you from the Desert Sunita Community Health Center studio in the heart of the Ajo Plaza. 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
2: From Feature Story News in Brussels, I'm William Denslow. Pakistan's Prime Minister's in Iran for the funeral of Iran's late Supreme Leader, Ayatollah Ali Khamenei, in a visit that coincides with continuing US-Iran ceasefire negotiations under the Islamabad Memorandum of Understanding. Iranian authorities have warned the US and Israel against any attacks during the funeral proceedings, which are expected to take place across multiple locations. Hiram Mustafa has the story from Islamabad.
3: Funeral proceedings are set to begin on July 4th in Tehran and conclude on July 9th with burial in Masjid, with additional ceremonies expected in Qom and Iraq.
2: Uganda's reported a Marburg disease outbreak in the west of the country, further straining the regional response to what's already the third largest Ebola epidemic on record. The Bundibugyo strain has no approved vaccine or treatment, and clinical trials of three candidate vaccines remain months away. The World Health Organization has recommended against using the existing Zaire Ebola vaccine, saying there's insufficient evidence it would work against this strain. Michael Balake reports from Kampala.
4: The trial will test several experimental treatments to see whether they can improve survival for patients infected with the Bundibugyo strain of Ebola, for which there is currently no approved treatment. The outbreak has already claimed lives and infected dozens of people, prompting an urgent response from Congolese authorities and international health partners.
2: The Japanese Prime Minister is wrapping up her first visit to India as leader, after she and Indian Prime Minister Narendra Modi signed 16 agreements at their annual summit in New Delhi Wednesday. The deal spans defence, artificial intelligence, semiconductors, critical minerals and energy, with Japanese companies committing around $12.5 billion in new investment. The summit comes against a backdrop of strained relations between Japan and China, with Beijing having tightened controls on exports of rare earth materials to Tokyo since January. Neha Punia reports from New Delhi.
5: Mr. Modi said that the biggest currency in these uncertain times, the most important strategic asset, is trust, which is which you can find ample of in the India-Japan relationship. They've agreed to strengthen cooperation in several areas, identifying building joint economic security as a key vision for bilateral ties. They said they will work in areas such as artificial intelligence, shipbuilding, biogas, semiconductors and critical technologies. They've also agreed to work together to uphold the idea of a free and open Indo-Pacific.
2: And France has reported more than 2,000 excess deaths during a recent record-breaking heatwave that blanketed much of Europe. From bureaus worldwide, this is FSN.
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0: sunny and toasty, high near 102. Tonight, mostly cloudy, low right around 75. For our 4th of July, going to be cloudy, then gradually becoming mostly sunny and toasty, high near 102. Saturday night, mostly cloudy, low right around 78. Sunday, mostly sunny, high near 104. Currently in Ajo, it's 83 degrees.
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7: 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This is Big Al.
8: And Big Mike from A&M Autoland. And Al, why don't you tell the folks our new slogan?
7: What?
8: Our new slogan. Don't you remember at the meeting? Don't you remember what I was telling you at the top of my lungs?
7: Oh, yeah. Folks, our new slogan is, when I catch the guy who ate the last donut, I'm gonna kick him.
8: No, never mind. Folks, our new slogan is, we'll bend over backwards to serve you, as shown by the live limbo band Al hired.
7: Yes, all this week, Mike and me will do the limbo, bending over to serve you, backwards, under the limbo pole.
8: We'll do what?
7: Look, Mike, it's easy. Under I go. Now, you try it.
8: I don't think so.
7: What are you, chicken?
8: All right. Stand aside. Here I go. Ow. Oh, ow! Ow! Help me, it's my back!
7: Maybe if I push down.
8: Ow!
7: Mike?
9: A&M Autoland. We'll bend over backwards to serve you, but only once.
7: Stay there, Mike. I'll go get some aspirin.
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10: So shameless. All right, it's time for our word of the day. Morgan, what is it?
11: Rick Serra.
10: Rick Serra? I knew him in high school. I grew up with Rick Serra. He was really pretty good with the ladies, so everybody kind of was jealous of him. So, but you know, those guys never last, by the way. That's not who you're talking about?

0: No.
1: Oh, what's your Rick Sarah?
0: It's defined as the lines which appear as shadows on the floor as the sun enters through windows.
1: Oh.
0: The poetic definition captures a fleeting moment of time when the sun is entering into a man-made space.
1: Hmm. A Rick Sarah or Rick Sarah? Rick Sarah.
0: Rick Sarah. So there's, you know, you can pronounce it in with accents.
1: Oh, okay.
0: Whatever language you're doing it in, because it's a it is a different language. It's actually a very old language.
1: What language is it from? Do you know? We don't care. Rick Sarah. There you go. You know what it is.
0: Line it's the drawn sun by sunlight on the floor through the as window. It filters through the window.
1: That's quaint. All right, it's.
0: I thought that was kind of cool.
1: It's quaint.
0: That's just me.
1: Airbnb wants to pay you $100,000. We'll tell you why coming up.

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2: Hey, this is the best of Van Camp and Morgan. Are you ready for a contest?
3: I think so.
2: Airbnb just announced a contest. They're offering 100 winners, $100,000 each.
3: Wow.
2: To design and create a wacky, unique place for people to stay. You know, I mean, I think that's kind of cool because that might make you be able to, ask a little more money for your Airbnb. It's like, wow, look at this. We spent $100,000 on this place. We got all the nice backsplashes and engineered wood floors here for you. Yeah. Anyway, they're looking for people to come up with creative, quirky, jaw-dropping, offbeat homes for people to stay in.
3: Homes that are already in existence?
2: Well, this would be your Airbnb home. You're a host, right?
3: Uh-huh.
2: So here's the deets, okay?
3: Ways to design the room a person would stay in?
2: Yeah, yeah.
3: Oh,
2: they're looking for
3: steamy stuff.
2: And they're going to give 100 people $100,000. How much is that? That's $100,000 times 100.
3: It's more than I
2: can't do the math. Anyway, here's how it works. You have until July 22nd to submit your idea for a unique home, and their judges will pick 100 winners. Each winner gets a $100,000 grant to carry out their plans of creating their unique space. So you can't just take that money and blow it on poutine, okay? You can't. That's a Canada joke. But you have to improve your property, and they probably won't give you the money. They'll pay your bill. That's probably what they're going to do. Yeah. Plus, you all be responsible for all the taxes on the grant. Well, there's that.
3: Wow.
2: It's in the fine print. And covering the insurance for the property, too.
3: Wow.
2: So what's the real prize, then? I don't know.
3: What is the real prize?
2: I mean, you'll be the owner of a quirky property that you'll rent out to people on Airbnb. You probably hype your place and, you know. By the way, you only have to promise to keep it available exclusively on Airbnb for 1 year in exchange for the $100,000.
3: So you do it up and you get all quirky.
2: What could you do?
3: But if it's all nice and quirky, that's why people will come and stay.
2: I guess, but what could you do? I mean, location has a lot to do with Airbnb.
3: Location.
2: People don't go on vacation to Atwater, California. I'm just saying.
3: Well, that is true.
2: But once in a while, you need an Airbnb in Atwater. God bless you. I mean,
3: hey, if you when you do, you do.
2: So quirkiness, I guess if you had an Airbnb near a ski lodge, maybe you could do something ski themed or something like that.
3: You could do all sorts of stuff. You could do a jungle room.
2: I've seen some of the old Airbnbs near Disneyland were all had Disney rooms in them that they decorated. Yeah, I mean, you could do that.
3: So you could do a sports theme. You could do...
2: Quirky, though. Quirky.
3: A garden theme.
2: You could have a real live garden jungle, like you said, jungle in the house.
3: Yeah. Or we could do $100,000
2: buys a lot of plants,
3: man. A cave room.
2: Yeah. Anyway, check it out. Go to Airbnb.com if you are so inclined. And
3: a tree house.
2: You got till the 22nd to tell them your idea. It's Van Camp and Morgan.
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0: It's the Van Camp and Morgan Show on Z89.3, Ajo's Hit Music. A poll on Wedding Customs finds that playing Here Comes the Bride when the bride walks down the aisle is out, so out. So what song is in? Okay, well, check it out. Our list of better songs to play at a wedding than Here Comes the Bride. Are you ready?
1: I think so, because I need to know this, because I'm, I don't know.
0: Here we go. Songs. Okay. And imagine the bride coming down the aisle to Witchy Woman.
1: That could be a problem.
0: Another One Bites the Dust.
1: Oh, that's not new.
0: Love Stinks.
1: Or was it the Kansas song Love Hurts?
0: Love, no, that's not Kansas. That was Nazareth.
1: Nazareth. Oh, I'm so sorry. You're right. It was Nazareth.
0: You're So Vain.
1: I'd run the other way.
0: Here's my favorite. Highway to Hell.
1: Gosh.
0: Here's my second favorite. Help.
1: If you're playing that one, you really need to be thinking about what you're doing.
0: Here's my third favorite. It's the end of the world as we know it.
1: Oh, my goodness.
0: Here's some other honorable mentions. Bad Romance. Before Bad He Romance. Cheats. Better songs to play at a wedding. Gold Digger. And
1: yep.
0: It's a Mistake. There you go, kids.
1: There's a song called It's a Mistake.
0: It's our stupid list today. It's Van Camp and Morgan. Wake up.

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0: You're listening to the Van Camp and Morgan Show on Z89.3, Ajo's Hit Music. Of course, 4th of July holiday this weekend. Got some more discounts and deals for you to look up. There's a deal at HelloFresh through July 4th. Check them out. Hungry
1: There's
0: Howie's.
1: There's always a deal at HelloFresh.
0: This one's a 4th of July deal.
1: Oh, okay.
0: Yeah. Hungry Howie's, known for their flavored pizza crusts and their Howie bread. Jamba, of course, you can get some deals on smoothies.
1: You know what a good weekend it is that's always doing big deals on July 4th?
0: Ooh.
1: Mattresses.
0: I haven't got that far. I'm only doing food.
1: Oh.
0: Kona Grill, Miller's Ale House, On the Border, Pieology. We need one of those.
1: Yes,
0: we need
1: do.
0: A Pieology.
1: Anything that has to do with pie, yeah. We need.
0: Qdoba, I should say. Slice. I don't know what Slice is. Sonic. You get a free cheeseburger.
1: Well, see, now you're talking.
0: Yeah. And STK Steakhouse, Taco Cabana. We need something. I don't know what it is, but it sounds good. 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I have no idea. 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It won't get here in time. So there you go. Some more discounts for you. 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
1: Well, it's a big holiday for sales.
0: Yes, it is. And get that sale on your mattress, too.
1: Hey, I'm telling you, mattresses
0: and
1: cars.
0: Right? It's Van Camp and Morgan.

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1: 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It's time for the Who Cares News. Here's Morgan.
2: That sound you just heard was that gasp of every single millennial male, including one of my sons, when the news broke yesterday that Taylor Swift is reportedly finally engaged.
0: Yeah, that doesn't surprise me.
2: It doesn't surprise me. Long time boyfriend, actually, Joe Alwyn.
0: Yeah, yeah. He's an actor. He's an actor.
2: And he's British, so he sounds sexy.
0: He's British, yes, and he's an actor. So she knows how to pick him. She could have had anybody. She really could have.
2: Yeah.
0: I think she could have, except for the guy she's already broke up with and written songs about. Those guys, those ships have sailed. But she could have had anybody. So, you know.
2: And you got to wonder, out of all the boyfriends she has, what was it about Joe Alwyn?
0: Well, I mean, he wasn't American famous. How's that?
2: Well, that's, you know, maybe
0: Tom Hiddleston was also Australian, right? And she dated him for about a year. Yeah.
2: Yeah.
0: Yeah. And she's dated some famous people. I mean, you know, it is what it is.
2: Well, she has dated some famous people.
0: I mean, she's Taylor effing Swift, so, you know, good for her.
2: Or those famous people can say, I dated Taylor Swift.
0: Okay, you could look at it that way. Yeah. So this is official or it's still speculative? If they came out and said, by the way, we've been married for 4 years, we just didn't tell anybody, I would believe that.
2: According to sources, Joe Alwyn, he popped a question months ago.
0: Uh-huh.
2: And they've been together for a while now.
0: Oh,
2: this is one of her longer relationships.
0: I think they've been together like 4 years, right?
2: Two or three?
0: Yeah.
2: Something I think like that.
0: 17, 18, something like that.
2: But the two have only told their inner circle.
0: Ah, see. How they kept them, you know, sworn to secrecy is crazy too.
2: Because they must have a really good inner circle. Better than most stars.
0: Yeah, or there's a mafioso involved or something. There's got to be some threat somewhere.
2: So basically, immediate family and trusted very old friends.
0: Yeah.
2: Everyone has been sworn to secrecy.
0: Oh, well.
2: Now, apparently, Taylor only wears her beautiful ring in private.
0: That seems weird. Like she would take it off.
2: Yeah, why not tell people?
0: Yeah, you know? I know. But I mean, they're private people. They've been private about the whole relationship.
2: Now, back in April, Joe addressed rumors stating, if I had a pound for every time I think I've been told I've been engaged, then I'd have a lot of pound coins.
0: A lot of pound coins. Wow. Yeah. He probably would. Yeah. By golly. The thing is that she only writes songs, it's like the Black Widow. She only writes songs about breakups, right? About guys she's broken up with.
2: No.
0: She hasn't necessarily written a song that was so overtly "Your body's a wonderland" like John Mayer did.
2: Well, she has written songs with him, I think, during pandemic.
0: Yeah, yeah, with Joe, yeah,
2: yeah.
0: Sure. You know, it's interesting how they make music now. They make it in their bedroom, and this is the way all the pop stars. No, they all do. Long gone are the days of going down to a studio with a bunch of musicians.
2: Right.
0: It's usually somebody on a computer and the vocalist in their bedroom with a microphone and a bunch of pillows around them.
2: Well, I don't know how she does it, but I mean, she's been writing songs and doing this since she was a young teenager.
0: She started in the studio age.
2: Like 13 or something.
0: She's now in the bedroom age. So, yeah.
2: No, seriously.
0: They call it the bedroom age of music making.
2: That's what they call it.
0: So, anyway. Hey, good for her. Good for her, and congratulations. Only best wishes for the two of you.
2: Yes. I think that's actually a good thing.
0: There you go.
2: I'm a Tay-Tay fan.
0: You're a Tay-Tay fan.
2: I am.
0: All right. With our apologies to Halle Berry. More Who Cares next week. Have a great holiday weekend. And
2: that's all the news you care less about for this week.

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3: From Feature Story News in Brussels, I'm William Denslow. Pakistan's Prime Minister's in Iran for the funeral of Iran's late Supreme Leader, Ayatollah Ali Khamenei, in a visit that coincides with continuing US-Iran ceasefire negotiations under the Islamabad Memorandum of Understanding. Iranian authorities have warned the US and Israel against any attacks during the funeral proceedings, which are expected to take place across multiple locations. Hiram Mustafa has the story from Islamabad.
4: Funeral proceedings are set to begin on July 4th in Tehran and conclude on July 9th with burial in Masht, with additional ceremonies expected in Qom and Iraq.
3: Uganda's reported a Marburg disease outbreak in the west of the country, further straining the regional response to what's already the third largest Ebola epidemic on record. The Bundibugyo strain has no approved vaccine or treatment, and clinical trials of three candidate vaccines remain months away. The World Health Organization has recommended against using the existing Zaire Ebola vaccine, saying there's insufficient evidence it would work against this strain. Michael Balake reports from Kampala.
5: The trial will test several experimental treatments to see whether they can improve survival for patients infected with the Bundibugyo strain of Ebola, for which there is currently no approved treatment. The outbreak has already claimed lives and infected dozens of people, prompting an urgent response from Congolese authorities and international health partners.
3: The Japanese Prime Minister is wrapping up her first visit to India as leader, after she and Indian Prime Minister Narendra Modi signed 16 agreements at their annual summit in New Delhi Wednesday. The deal spans defence, artificial intelligence, semiconductors, critical minerals and energy, with Japanese companies committing around $12.5 billion in new investment. The summit comes against a backdrop of strained relations between Japan and China, with Beijing having tightened controls on exports of rare earth materials to Tokyo since January. Neha Punia reports from New Delhi.
6: Mr. Modi said that the biggest currency in these uncertain times, the most important strategic asset, is trust, which is which you can find ample of in the India-Japan relationship. They've agreed to strengthen cooperation in several areas, identifying building joint economic security as a key vision for bilateral ties. They said they will work in areas such as artificial intelligence, shipbuilding, biogas, semiconductors, and critical technologies. They've also agreed to work together to uphold the idea of a free and open Indo-Pacific.
3: And France has reported more than 2,000 excess deaths during a recent record-breaking heatwave that blanketed much of Europe. From bureaus worldwide, this is FSN.
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0: From the Desert Diamond Casino Y Weather Center, here's your forecast for Ajo.
9: For Friday, mostly sunny and toasty, high near 102. Tonight, mostly cloudy, low right around 75. For our 4th of July, going to be cloudy, then gradually becoming mostly sunny and toasty, high near 102. Saturday night, mostly cloudy, low right around 78. Sunday, mostly sunny, high near 104. Currently in Ajo, it's 87 degrees.
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9: Oh, you've discovered my new adjustable bipartisan bidet.
8: Adjustable?
2: Only the bipartisan bidet is adjustable for left or right-leaning apples. 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Whether you're a skid Marxist looking for a daily constitutional or a sit-down stand pat flushed with American pride, the bipartisan bidet keeps your base clean as a dog whistle.
8: Frank, we the people want to take a vote. 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Looks like your bathroom wins in a landslide.
9: Well, it's better than mudslinging.
2: Get the bipartisan bidet. 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
10: It's time for hour 4. That's right.
11: Thank goodness.
10: It's Friday, and we've got a jam-packed fourth hour for you today, courtesy of our hour 4 officers. Kay Taylor, the Sergeant-at-Arms.
11: Salute.
10: Amberly Purvis, the Veep Vice President.
11: Veepers.
10: And Madam President Deb John of Hour
11: Deb
10: 4,
11: John.
10: Who sends us a note yesterday reminding us about our 5 plus 5 list of favorite cupcakes last week. Said resulted in a renewed interest in baking, and so far so
11: nice.
10: Good.
11: Nice.
10: Yeah. She goes, up next is red, white, and blue velvet cake.
11: Ooh,
10: for the
11: ooh,
10: 4th.
11: Ooh,
10: thanks
11: nice.
10: For the inspiration.
11: I like to bake.
10: Do you?
11: Send pictures, Deb John.
10: Yes, Deb, please. We would love to have a picture. All right, today it is, of course, we're getting ready for the big holiday coming up. We got our 5 things. This has nothing to do with the holiday. But 5 signs your other half will be an awful birthing partner.
11: Oh.
10: This is good to know. Okay, it's good to know. Plus 7 summer etiquette rules and our crazy crime story of the day and a whole lot more. So sit back, relax, enjoy, wave a Canadian flag. It's time for hour 4 of the Van Camp and Morgan Show.

0: 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This is Z89.3 KZAO. Okay, it's time for our five things today. Well, here's the deal today. We have five signs that your other half will be an awful birthing partner. So here's the deal. When you hear about these, and if you are planning on having a child with this person, go back to them and say, hey, don't do this, okay? So you can start working on it now. And you can start doing this while you're dating, and you can find a suitable partner for birthing later. So not only do they need to have chiseled good looks and, you know, IQ of whatever, you know,
1: what?
0: Or GPA of a 4.2.
1: I have found it seems to me that most of the good looking people,
0: yeah,
1: the ones that you look at and go, wow, they're not that nice.
0: Yeah, you know what? That's true. They aren't.
1: And I would never consider marrying or dating or hooking
0: birthing.
1: Up. Or
0: with
1: birthing,
0: a nice person. All right. So they spoke to relationship expert Tina Wilson, who revealed the five red flags to look out for in your partner, which will tell you if they'll be any good in the delivery room. Number one, they make everything about them.
1: Naturally.
0: I got to tell you, this has nothing to do with birthing. If they're like that, you don't want them. Period.
1: You don't birthing, want them anyway.
0: Not birthing, whatever.
1: And if you made it to the birthing part, it's a little late.
0: I know, it's a little late. She says when you're ready to look for your forever person, father, mother to your child, whatever, then it's time to take the small things into consideration so you're prepared for the future. Any situation that occurs when this person assumes poor them or it's always somebody else's fault is more likely to make the birth about them.
1: Of course, their comfort.
0: No.
1: And I'm going to tell you right now, don't even think about it.
0: Yeah, yeah.
1: No.
0: Another sign that your other half's going to be a lousy birthing partner, they're late or they reschedule at the last minute for everything they do. This is not good in the whole, you know, birthing labor thing. Late is not good. Not good. Been there. I speak from experience. People who have poor manners will make bad birthing partners. They just make bad partners. You know, people
1: anyone
0: have
1: who's
0: bad
1: not
0: manners,
1: there to support you and hold your hand and
0: yeah.
1: and just, you know, basically get nauseated. They're not worth your salt and you should tell them to pound sand.
0: I got that. But you know, you don't think about people who have not so great manners, but I have a problem with that anyway.
1: If you're not, if it's a person who's not nice with the hospital staff,
0: yeah,
1: not good.
0: Not good.
1: If it's a person who looks at you and says, it can't hurt that bad.
0: Well, I don't think that has anything to do with manners per se.
1: That's manners. It's selfishness.
0: Okay. Sign number four, no sympathy if you are unwell. Yeah. That's kind of a no brainer there. Yeah. Because when you're in labor, you're in pain. You're unwell. And so if your partner has no sympathy for you, I liken it to these movies where they show how about The Wedding Singer? Where the guy that Drew Barrymore is supposed to marry is just an absolute pit.
1: Oh.
0: I mean, think about
1: yes,
0: that.
1: Yes, exactly.
0: She needed to hook up with Adam Sandler, okay?
1: She did.
0: And she did. Oh, spoiler alert. And finally, the fifth sign that you're... I do too. Your other half is a bad birthing partner. They never offer to help. Again, you need all that. That's our five things for today.

0: You're listening to the Van Camp and Morgan Show on Z89.3, Ajo's Hit Music. Summer has begun. So we have a simple 7 summer etiquette rules that we want to share with you.
1: 7 summer.
0: These make sense, so etiquette. I don't even know why we're doing it, but, you know, somebody's got to remind you. I'm just saying. In this world today where we have poor manners and, you know, we have no filters,
1: sadly,
0: maybe you need to learn a little etiquette. So,
1: sadly, we're not all polite.
0: That's right.
1: By Canadians.
0: Here, that's right. Oh, yeah. I see where you tied that together. So here we go. Our 7 summer etiquette rules. Number 1, don't assume it's fun to splash people. That
1: you know what they say about assuming.
0: Yeah, right. And also splashing someone who's just getting into the pool, not good. Do not splash. Number 2, summer etiquette rule. Don't set up right next to someone at the beach if there's room to spread out. You know, don't block their view of the water. Don't get in their sun, all of that.
1: Don't sit next to someone in an empty room because if there's seats also.
0: But that has nothing to do with summer.
1: I know.
0: 7 summer etiquette rules.
1: It just bugs me.
0: Go have some poutine. Number 3.
1: I'd love to. Thank you.
0: When you leave the beach, don't shake out your sandy towel right next to someone. Yes. Don't do that.
1: That's like putting your wiper washer fluid on when there's a car right behind you.
0: Oh, yeah. I hate that, too. Number 4. Take your sunglasses off when you're greeting people. This I like. Sort of upper level etiquette. You don't need to worry about it too much. It's just weird to never see someone's eyes. You know?
1: That's always been kind of a strange one for me, yes.
0: No. Number 5, summer etiquette rule. Don't show up to a fine dining restaurant in flip-flops unless your name is Guy Fieri. I mean, we kind of relax our own rules on vacation or near the beach, but it's okay to still put a little effort in.
1: Yeah.
0: Put on some closed-toed shoes, Guy. Number 6, summer etiquette rule. Don't blast your music. That goes for anywhere in public.
1: Yes, please.
0: But even at a backyard cookout, your neighbors do not want to hear your music. Trust me, they don't.
1: No, and you know what? If the neighbors can hear your music, it's too loud.
0: If I can hear the neighbors' music, it drives me sane. Insane. Yeah. Ruins my night. And number 7, don't set off fireworks in the middle of the night. Yay, don't set off fireworks at all.
1: Please don't.
0: Yeah. Even it's around the 4th.
1: And people will say, oh, whatever the animals.
0: It terrifies animals. It terrifies them.
1: And you know what? Babies.
0: Like they're in a war zone. So,
1: think twice. It terrifies
0: babies. Too. Yeah. All right, there you go. Some etiquette rules for you. Be good humans this summer. It's Van Camp and Morgan. The star.

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1: Dun, dun, dun, dun. Dun, dun, dun, dun, dun.
2: A couple in Michigan.
1: Wow, not Florida.
2: Nope.
1: That caught my attention.
2: I know, you like my stopped. God.
1: Wow, Michigan. Okay.
2: We're going someplace Continue. New today.
1: Continue.
2: Kid, now I caught your interest.
1: Yes.
2: It's like, oh, Florida, wow. There's another dumb criminal. All right, so a couple in Michigan,
1: yeah.
2: Because, you know, you can't fix stupid no matter where
1: well,
2: it is.
1: Well, and crazy crime stops for no state.
2: I'm
1: going to
2: You know
1: you
2: what?
1: Right
2: You're right.
1: Yeah. Yeah.
2: You are right.
1: I mean, Florida has its fair
2: you
1: share.
2: You encapsulated.
1: Maybe a little bit more than other states.
2: Maybe a little more.
1: But there's crazy crime everywhere you look.
2: Yes. They're just trying to keep up with
1: That's
2: Florida.
1: Right. That's right.
2: All right, so a couple in Michigan went shopping at an unnamed store recently and put three air conditioning units on a cart.
1: Wow.
2: They must have been portable ones.
1: Yeah, well, of course. And, of course, they were probably at like a big discount store, maybe at Costco or a Home Depot or Lowe's or something.
2: Well, Home Depot isn't a discount store.
1: No, but I mean, where are you going to buy portable air conditioners?
2: Right.
1: You know, big stores.
2: Right.
1: Where would you find three portable air conditioners in a big store?
2: That's so they wheeled them over to self-checkout.
1: Oh, they were at Walmart.
2: They scanned.
1: I know exactly where they were. They were at Walmart because nobody else does self-checkout. Well, Home Depot does. Okay.
2: Other places do self-checkout.
1: Yeah, yeah, I know. Yes. Yeah.
2: Lots of other places
1: yeah,
2: do
1: okay.
2: self-checkout.
1: Yeah, okay. All right, you're right.
2: It just means you spend too much time at Walmart.
1: I spend too much time at Walmart.
2: All right. So they wheel these over to self-checkout.
1: Yeah.
2: They scanned a Reese's candy, and that's it.
1: That's it?
2: They paid for it,
1: no.
2: And they left.
1: No.
2: Wouldn't it beep when they walked out the door?
1: I would think so.
2: You would
1: Don't
2: think
1: they have
2: so.
1: A person there looking at everybody?
2: Evidently not.
1: Oh, my God.
2: They didn't have the Costco person standing at the door, you know, striping your...
1: That's almost the perfect crime.
2: Well, they loaded the AC units into a vehicle.
1: Yeah.
2: And they drove off.
1: Well, there you go.
2: But...
1: But...
2: The police caught up to them.
1: How'd they do that?
2: Well, thanks in large part to the couple leaving two things behind at the self-checkout
1: Uh-oh.
2: Kiosk.
1: Why'd they leave? Why'd they leave?
2: Did I say you can't fix stupid?
1: You can't fix stupid.
2: An ID. And a purse.
1: Oh, no. Well, there you go.
2: And the purse.
1: Yeah.
2: Also had a cracked pipe inside.
1: Well, okay. They were a little high, maybe.
2: They may have not missed the ID, but she was sure going to miss her crack pipe.
1: Oh, my God.
2: In a Facebook post, the department said, "This makes it super easy to identify you."
1: Think of that next time. And that's our crazy crime story for today.

0: 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On the next Van Camp and Morgan Show, think you don't have a type? Science says you probably do. We'll tell you about it. Plus, Americans are eating behind the wheel this many times a week. We'll tell you how many times a week. And this is Wine Broke Thursday, 4th of July celebrations, Who Cares News, and a lot more on the next
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Z89.3. That was Billie Eilish with Everything I Wanted. Good morning. This is Brenda. I'm here with you until 12 o'clock today on this fabulous Friday. Friday, July 3rd, 2026. Tomorrow being our 250th celebration and the 4th of July, Independence Day. You probably have the day off today, right? I hope you do. Hey, are you having a yard sale or have something like that going on? The more in advance you let us know about it, the more we can mention it on the air for you. Same thing with birthdays, anniversaries, or special occasions. We'd love to be able to give you a shout out. It's absolutely free. Just send us an email, info@ahoradio.org. Hey, we've got some great music for you this hour. We're going to be hearing from Sec, Santana, featuring Rob Thomas, Tone Lock, Mooney Long, Judah and the Lion, Silvestre Dangond, Taylor Swift, Jesse J, Prince Royce. Wow, what a great hour of music. Plus, it's going to be your requests at the end of the hour and some artists that I haven't mentioned. Right now, we've got, let's see, DJ Khalid with Talk.

0: 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Here's your forecast for Ajo.
1: For Friday, mostly sunny and toasty, high near 102. Tonight, mostly cloudy, low right around 75. For our 4th of July, going to be cloudy, then gradually becoming mostly sunny and toasty, high near 102. Saturday night, mostly cloudy, low right around 78. Sunday, mostly sunny, high near 104. Currently in Ajo, it's 94 degrees.
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That was Silvestre Dangond with Ya No Me Duele Mas, which translates to It Doesn't Hurt Anymore. That's always good when it doesn't hurt anymore, right? Sometimes things take a while, but eventually it all kind of works out and then it doesn't hurt anymore. This is Brenda hanging out with you on this fabulous Friday. Hey, are you a Rocky Pointer just passing through? You should stop and get a cup of coffee in Ajo or something yummy to eat. We consider ourselves foodies, so there's lots of good food and lots of good coffee. Definitely check it out. Hey, do you have a request? 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

Z89.3. We just heard from Coey Wetzel with High Road featuring Jesse Murph. This is Brenda here with you until 12 o'clock today on this fabulous Friday. Hey, is this the day that Tay-Tay and Mr. Kelsey are getting married? I don't know. Or is that happening tomorrow in Madison Square Garden? Have you guys been following that? The rumors are that Taylor Swift is getting married this weekend. Kind of interesting, right? Hey, let's see. What do we have going on right now? We've got some great music coming up for you. We've got some requests coming up for you before the end of the hour. Hey, make sure you check out our Facebook page, Aho Radio, and our website page, ahoradio.org. Right now, we've got Jennifer Lopez with Let's Get Loud on Z89.3 and 101.5 HD2.

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1: Hey, hey, hey.

Z89.3. That was Drake with Too Hard for the Radio. There's nothing too hard for the radio. We'll take it all. Good morning. This is Brenda. I'm here with you until 12 o'clock today on this fabulous, fabulous, fabulous Friday. I really don't think there is anything too hard for the radio these days, right? I mean, gosh, songs nowadays compared to how they were in the 70s, there was like all this innuendo and stuff, you know, like the song Afternoon Delight, you know? was scandalous when that came out. And now people are talking about doing it in the club and it's getting hot in here and take off all your clothes. And those are just some of the milder ones, right? We've been playing great music for you. We've got more great music coming for you from Kany Garcia, Poison, The Human League, Silk Sonic, Justin Bieber, Juanes, Olivia Rodrigo, SZA, Karol G. It's going to be a great hour of music. Plus your request at the end of the hour and some artists I haven't mentioned. Right now we've got Kelly Clarkson with All I Ever Wanted on Z89.3 and 101.5 HD3.

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1: Hand over your license and registration. 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Is there something funny here, boy?
2: No.
1: Well, then why are you laughing, Mr. Larry Johnson?
2: I'm sorry, are you saying Meow?
1: Am I saying Meow?
2: I thought you...
1: Don't think, boy. 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
2: I could have sworn you said Meow.
1: Do I look like a cat to you, boy? Am I jumping around all nimbly-bimbly from tree to tree?
2: No.
1: Am I drinking milk from a saucer?
2: No.
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0: The Desert Diamond Casino Rye Weather Center.
1: Here's your forecast for Ajo.
2: For Friday, mostly sunny and toasty, high near 102. Tonight, mostly cloudy, low right around 75. For our 4th of July, going to be cloudy, then gradually becoming mostly sunny and toasty, high near 102. Saturday night, mostly cloudy, low right around 78. Sunday, mostly sunny, high near 104. Currently in Ajo, it's 97 degrees.
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Broadcasting from the heart of the Ajo Plaza, it's Z89.3. We just heard from Juanes with Hermosa Ingrata, which translates to beautiful, ungrateful woman. I don't know where the beautiful part is. I guess Hermosa, I guess it's implied that it's a beautiful woman. Hermosa Ingrata, an ungrateful woman. Anyways, that doesn't sound like a beautiful woman to me, right? If you're ungrateful, that's not very nice. This is Brenda, hanging out with you on this fabulous, fabulous, fabulous Friday. Hey, what are you up to this weekend? Are you got a lot of good things going on? Got a lot of plans? I hope so. I hope you're having a great time. Hey, I'd love to hear from you. 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

Z89.3, that was Miles Smith with Stargazing. I'm Brenda. I'm here with you until 12 o'clock. I'm almost out of here. I'm getting ready to head on out of here on this fabulous Friday. Sean White is going to be up next at noon with the Depot Diner. He's got your classic hits and your throwbacks for your lunch. And I am going to be back with you on Monday morning. Guess what I don't have to do over the weekend? Swim team. That's right. I've got the weekend off. I'm going to go explore an interesting bookstore called My Dead Aunt's Books down in Hyattsville, Maryland. It's going to be interesting. And I'm going to try to avoid the heat here in the Maryland area, the humidity and all that kind of stuff. I hope that you guys have a nice, dry, wonderful, cool 4th of July. I don't know how it's going to be, but we'll see, right? I'm going to leave you right now with Bowling for Soup and 1985 on Z89.3 and 101.5 HD3 Phoenix. 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
7: Now, the rest of the story. You've heard of Horatio Nelson, Lord Nelson, the great British admiral, naval hero. Perhaps you knew that he defeated the combined French and Spanish fleets at Trafalgar. But did you know that he, Lord Nelson, the daring warrior of the sea, that he throughout most of his life was a complete physical wreck? That's right. No, he was not a hypochondriac. He was just sick, really sick, all the time, frail and illness-prone as a child. He was thereafter beleaguered by various maladies until his premature death at the age of 47. So physical susceptibility was Lord Nelson's most formidable adversary, and one susceptibility in particular. Now, Lord Nelson, England's most celebrated seaman, enjoyed good health only rarely. He had contracted malaria as a young man. He suffered recurrent attacks of the disease throughout the remainder of his life. In his letters, he made continual references to the strange fever which plagued him. In April of 1780, he fell victim to typhoid fever. Well, that put him out of commission for nearly a year. And it was complicated by yet another malady, peripheral neuritis. The neuritis became chronic, impairing the use of his left arm and leg. By 1786, his health had deteriorated so that he was thought by some doctors to have contracted tuberculosis. Tuberculosis it was not, but everything else it was. Let's see, what do we have so far? Malaria, typhoid, neuritis, respiratory ailments. July of 1794, he was conked on the head. The result was a detached retina which cost him his right eye, brought on progressive sympathetic blindness in his left eye. Early in 1796, he was beginning to feel the effects of arteriosclerosis, hardening of the arteries. Nelson was not yet 38, already showing signs of premature senility. 1797 brought an incipient ventral hernia, the amputation of his right arm. 1798 brought a severe concussion, for weeks persistent headaches, and then a debilitating attack of influenza. Now remember, Lord Nelson was at sea while all this was going on. And did I tell you about his dyspepsia? And did I mention his gout? Did I tell you that by mid-1804, he was in such bad shape that his physicians thought he had rheumatic fever? Well, he didn't have rheumatic fever. Angina pectoris was what he had. And we picture Lord Nelson as such a vigorous chap, perhaps in part because of his philosophy of battle His philosophy was so aggressive and so daring. He was killed at Trafalgar. He was shot in the back. He lived just long enough to learn of his victory there. So you see, in the end, it was not a disease which claimed him after all, even though throughout his entire life, illness was an almost constant companion. And there was one illness in particular, one malady which certainly must have magnified the effects of the others. For you see, Lord Nelson, Great Britain's greatest admiral, spent most of his life aboard ship, and all the while he was wrestling with malaria and typhoid and neuritis and hernias and concussions and dyspepsia and gout, all of the while he was extremely susceptible to what must have been the most debilitating disorder of them all. Certainly for Lord Nelson. For you see, England's most outstanding naval hero also suffered from chronic mal de mer. Seasickness. And now, you know the rest of the story.
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9: here's your forecast for Ajo.
10: For Friday, mostly sunny and toasty, high near 102. Tonight, mostly cloudy, low right around 75. For our 4th of July, going to be cloudy, then gradually becoming mostly sunny and toasty, high near 102. Saturday night, mostly cloudy, low right around 78. Sunday, mostly sunny, high near 104. Currently in Ajo, it's 95 degrees.
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11: 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Tacos El Tarasco on Highway 85 in Ajo.
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1: 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Started off the diner on our TGI Friday, July the 3rd. Sean White hanging out with you. Classic hits and throwbacks for your lunch on this 4th of July Eve. There you go. Hey, coming up for you this hour, got Blur, got Vertical Horizon, also got the Go-Go's on the way as well. Considering that, the clinic's closed today, and I know that we are played in the clinic, and this song might not necessarily be a song that we would want to have played in the clinic, I'm going to go a little bit extra today on the Depot Diner. Here is Prodigy. It's Firestarter. It's the Depot Diner. Classic hits and throwbacks for your lunch. 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

Z89.3 Depot Diner, Queensryche, and Jet City Woman. Heard from Blur in Song 2, Verve, and Bittersweet Symphony from 1998 in that set as well. Sean White hanging out with you. Classic hits and throwbacks for your lunch. Are you ready for 4th of July? I know we are, absolutely so. Actually, Rebecca J is in town right now picking up a bunch of candies that we can hand out for the parade tomorrow, which starts at 8 a.m. And it starts at Family Dollar. Yes, Family Dollar. You know, when you have Family Dollar and you have Dollar General, you know, it's it can get confusing. I like to say the South Mall. So it'll start from the South Mall and go over to the plaza. And I know BK, Shannon, Rebecca J, and Stan is going to be with us as well. And they'll be handing out candies. And I love the fact that BK said in the posting on our Facebook page that he'll try not to hit anybody in the head with a Tootsie Roll. Because I think he did that once or twice last year. So, yes, aim towards the ground, BK. Aim towards the ground. Anyway, parade starts at 8 a.m. And then flag raising at 9 a.m. over at the plaza. Great activities and stuff and vendors and that are going to be going on at the plaza until 1 p.m. And then, hey, you want to go cool down? Cool down over at the pool over at Budwalker Park from 1 until 5. And then when the sun goes down, the fireworks go off thanks to the Aho Gibson Fire Department. And then for your late night fun into the overnight in that. It's the Choo Choo Club with a lot of great entertainment. And, you know, it's BK's potluck birthday extravaganza going on at the Choo Choo. So I know we'll all be hanging out over there. So it's going to be a lot of fun. So definitely hope to see you out there for 4th of July and the festivities going on here in Aho. Here's Sonic Youth. It's Titanium Expose. It's the Depot Diner Classic Hits and Throwbacks for your lunch. 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

Z89.3 Depot Diner Fleetwood Mac, Go Your Own Way from 1977. Tube, She's a Beauty from 1983. Vertical Horizon and Everything You Want in that set as well. Sean White hanging out with you. Classic hits and throwbacks for your lunch on this TGI Friday. Here are the Go-Go's, taking you back to 1984. 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

Z89.3 Depot Diner Steely Dan. I'm a fool to do your dirty work. All right, Sean White getting ready to head on out of here on this TGI Friday. If you're traveling around, please travel safely. Remember, speed limits in Ajo, Wai, Sonoita are strictly enforced. All right? All right. Bo Johnson, I do believe he is going to be coming in next at 1 o'clock, unless he took the day off. I guess we'll find out. It'll be a surprise for all of us. So let's see if he shows up for this afternoon. Thanks so much for listening, and have a great 4th of July weekend. Happy 250th birthday to the greatest country on the planet. And I know that we're going through a lot, but you know what? It's still the greatest country on the planet. There you go. All right, going to leave you with ABC Look of Love, taking you back to 1983. It's the Depot Diner Classic Hits and Throwbacks for your lunch. 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Bye-bye.

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Bo Johnson along with you guys coming up for you this hour. NXS, Ariana Grande, and Justin Bieber. 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
1: Here's your forecast for Ajo.
2: For Friday, mostly sunny and toasty, high near 102. Tonight, mostly cloudy, low right around 75. For our 4th of July, going to be cloudy, then gradually becoming mostly sunny and toasty, high near 102. Saturday night, mostly cloudy, low right around 78. Sunday, mostly sunny, high near 104. Currently in Ajo, it's 97 degrees.
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are the voice of Western Pima County, Z89.3. Hey, baby from No Doubt. It's Bo with ya. This is Friday afternoon. Tomorrow is America's Big 250. 4th of July is happening. At 8 a.m. in the morning, you will hear a loud boom. That is not the Air Force doing a sonic boom. That is our local fire department. They set off a big boom to signal the beginning of the parade at 8 a.m. Make sure your fur babies are inside a gate or on a leash. They tend to run when that happens. That is going to be at 8 a.m. coming down to the plaza. And then later on in the evening for the fireworks, this happens as soon as it gets dark enough. And what are we at about now? 8:30, something like that. But just when it's dark enough. And of course, that is on the tailings that are right in front of the high school is where those fireworks come off of. So be looking for that tomorrow. Make sure to take care of your fur babies. I'll be talking more about 4th of July here coming up in just a little bit. Right now, it's Post Malone and 21 Savage on Z89.3 and 101.5 HD3 Phoenix.

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Friday afternoon here with Bo. 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
1: Here's your forecast for Ajo.
2: For Friday, mostly sunny and toasty, high near 102. Tonight, mostly cloudy, low right around 75. For our 4th of July, going to be cloudy, then gradually becoming mostly sunny and toasty, high near 102. Saturday night, mostly cloudy, low right around 78. Sunday, mostly sunny, high near 104. Currently in Ajo, it's 99 degrees.
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3: 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Tacos El Tarasco on Highway 85. 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

Small Town Big Radio, Z89.3. That is Aerosmith. Tomorrow is the big day, America's 250. 4th of July is happening. I was talking about the parade earlier. That is coming down Ajo's Main Street starting at 8 a.m. Make sure to get your spot out there with the kiddos. Lots of candy going to be thrown for the kids tomorrow. And then make your way down to the plaza. It's a really cool thing that they do with the color guard coming in, the big official flag raising that they do, the national anthem sung by Mary Sam and her daughter Shania in both English and Autumn. That is beautiful if you haven't heard that. And then all the vendors are going to be open. All the kids' games are going to be happening. The beer garden will be opening. DJ Terrell Newman on the bandstand bringing us patriotic fun music all day long. And then the pool is going to be open from 12 to 5 if anybody needs to get a little relief over there. It is a free swim tomorrow as long as you bring a canned food item. And then at about 8:30, that's when it's getting dark now. That's when the fire department does the fireworks. As soon as it's dark enough, and that'll come off of the tailings. That is the white stuff in front of the high school on Well Road. That's where the fireworks happen, right after sundown. And then head over to the Choo Choo Club. DJ Terrell Newman is doing double duty. He's going to be in the plaza all day, and then he's got the dance going at the Choo Choo after the fireworks too. Back to the music right now. Back in time. This is Pitbull. It's Ajo's Head Music. 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

It's Matt Nathanson. It's Z89.3. Bo here signing off for this Friday the 3rd. Tomorrow is the big day. The parade is at 8 a.m. Look for the Z truck. Look for us. We'll be throwing some goodies out for everybody, too. Sean and Rebecca J are up next. 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
2: From Feature Story News in Brussels, I'm William Denslow. Pakistan's Prime Minister's in Iran for the funeral of Iran's late Supreme Leader, Ayatollah Ali Khamenei, in a visit that coincides with continuing US-Iran ceasefire negotiations under the Islamabad Memorandum of Understanding. Iranian authorities have warned the US and Israel against any attacks during the funeral proceedings, which are expected to take place across multiple locations. Hiram Mustafa has the story from Islamabad.
3: Funeral proceedings are set to begin on July 4th in Tehran and conclude on July 9th with burial in Masjid, with additional ceremonies expected in Qom and Iraq.
2: Uganda's reported a Marburg disease outbreak in the west of the country, further straining the regional response to what's already the third largest Ebola epidemic on record. The Bundibugyo strain has no approved vaccine or treatment, and clinical trials of three candidate vaccines remain months away. The World Health Organization has recommended against using the existing Zaire Ebola vaccine, saying there's insufficient evidence it would work against this strain. Michael Balake reports from Kampala.
4: The trial will test several experimental treatments to see whether they can improve survival for patients infected with the Bundibugyo strain of Ebola, for which there is currently no approved treatment. The outbreak has already claimed lives and infected dozens of people, prompting an urgent response from Congolese authorities and international health partners.
2: The Japanese Prime Minister is wrapping up her first visit to India as leader, after she and Indian Prime Minister Narendra Modi signed 16 agreements at their annual summit in New Delhi Wednesday. The deal spans defence, artificial intelligence, semiconductors, critical minerals and energy, with Japanese companies committing around $12.5 billion in new investment. The summit comes against a backdrop of strained relations between Japan and China, with Beijing having tightened controls on exports of rare earth materials to Tokyo since January. Neha Punia reports from New Delhi.
5: Mr. Modi said that the biggest currency in these uncertain times, the most important strategic asset, is trust, which is which you can find ample of in the India-Japan relationship. They've agreed to strengthen cooperation in several areas, identifying building joint economic security as a key vision for bilateral ties. They said they will work in areas such as artificial intelligence, shipbuilding, biogas, semiconductors and critical technologies. They've also agreed to work together to uphold the idea of a free and open Indo-Pacific.
2: And France has reported more than 2,000 excess deaths during a recent record-breaking heatwave that blanketed much of Europe. From bureaus worldwide, this is FSN.
6: Este es el resumen de noticias de Sonoita, Puerto Peñasco y la región para La Caliente en el 89.3 de FM.
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0: This is the Arizona Department of Public Safety. A safe alert has been issued for Maricopa County. The Chandler Police Department is looking for 73-year-old Mary Williams. Mary is a black female, 5 feet tall, 9 inches tall, 165 pounds, with blonde wig and brown eyes. Mary was last seen wearing unknown clothing description. Mary was last seen on the 3rd of July 2026 at 5:30 a.m. on foot near Queen Creek and Alma School Road, leaving a group home in Chandler. Mary suffers from a medical condition which may cause her to become lost or easily confused. Please call 911 with information. If you have contact with this safe alert, please call 911. Monitor TV and radio for updates.
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3: Here's your forecast for Ajo.
4: For Friday, mostly sunny and toasty, high near 102. Tonight, mostly cloudy, low right around 75. For our 4th of July, going to be cloudy, then gradually becoming mostly sunny and toasty, high near 102. Saturday night, mostly cloudy, low right around 78. Sunday, mostly sunny, high near 104. Currently in Ajo, it's 100 degrees.
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5: 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Karaoke Friday nights at 9 p.m. The Choo Choo on Highway 85 in Ajo.
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Small Town Big Radio Z 89.3, Zara Larsson and Midnight Sun started off the 3 o'clock hour musically on our TGI Friday. Coming up for you this hour, got Shawn Mendes, also got Destiny's Child, got Post Malone on the way as well. Rebecca J joins me. We've got our Extreme Trivia Challenge on the way. It's Harry Styles, American Girls, Z 89.3, 101.5, HD3, Phoenix.

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3: From Feature Story News in Brussels, I'm William Denslow. Pakistan's prime minister's in Iran for the funeral of Iran's late supreme leader, Ayatollah Ali Khamenei, in a visit that coincides with continuing US-Iran ceasefire negotiations under the Islamabad Memorandum of Understanding. Iranian authorities have warned the US and Israel against any attacks during the funeral proceedings, which are expected to take place across multiple locations. Hira Mustafa has the story from Islamabad.
4: Funeral proceedings are set to begin on July 4th in Tehran and conclude on July 9th with burial in Masht, with additional ceremonies expected in Qom and Iraq.
3: Uganda's reported a Marburg disease outbreak in the west of the country, further straining the regional response to what's already the third largest Ebola epidemic on record. The Bundibugyo strain has no approved vaccine or treatment, and clinical trials of three candidate vaccines remain months away. The World Health Organization has recommended against using the existing Zaire Ebola vaccine, saying there's insufficient evidence it would work against this strain. Michael Balake reports from Kampala.
5: The trial will test several experimental treatments to see whether they can improve survival for patients infected with the Bundibugyo strain of Ebola, for which there is currently no approved treatment. The outbreak has already claimed lives and infected dozens of people, prompting an urgent response from Congolese authorities and international health partners.
3: The Japanese Prime Minister is wrapping up her first visit to India as leader, after she and Indian Prime Minister Narendra Modi signed 16 agreements at their annual summit in New Delhi Wednesday. The deal spans defence, artificial intelligence, semiconductors, critical minerals and energy, with Japanese companies committing around $12.5 billion in new investment. The summit comes against a backdrop of strained relations between Japan and China, with Beijing having tightened controls on exports of rare earth materials to Tokyo since January. Neha Punia reports from New Delhi.
6: Mr. Modi said that the biggest currency in these uncertain times, the most important strategic asset, is trust, which you can find ample of in the India-Japan relationship. They've agreed to strengthen cooperation in several areas, identifying building joint economic security as a key vision for bilateral ties. They said they will work in areas such as artificial intelligence, shipbuilding, biogas, semiconductors, and critical technologies. They've also agreed to work together to uphold the idea of a free and open Indo-Pacific.
3: And France has reported more than 2,000 excess deaths during a recent record-breaking heatwave that blanketed much of Europe. From bureaus worldwide, this is FSN.
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9: here's your forecast for Ajo.
10: For Friday, mostly sunny and toasty, high near 102. Tonight, mostly cloudy, low right around 75. For our 4th of July, going to be cloudy, then gradually becoming mostly sunny and toasty, high near 102. Saturday night, mostly cloudy, low right around 78. Sunday, mostly sunny, high near 104. Currently in Ajo, it's 102 degrees.
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Coming up for you this hour, got Mike Posner, also got Enrique Iglesias, Olivia Dean on the way as well. Right now it's Justin Bieber, it's Yummy, it's Z89.3, 101.5 HD3 Phoenix.

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Small Town Big Radio, Z89.3, Enrique Iglesias. Before that, Jason Mraz, and I'm yours. Sean White hanging out with you on this TGI Friday. Rebecca J, she's in town doing some shopping and getting all the candies we need for the parade tomorrow, which we're very excited about being a part of the 4th of July parade. And again, the parade's going to be 8 o'clock, and it starts over at the Family Dollar, and it makes its way around on Highway 85 over to the plaza and that. And we definitely look forward to being a part of the parade. Flag-raising ceremony, 9 a.m. over at the plaza, and they're going to be having a lot of vendors and stuff like that, entertainment and that until 1 p.m. And then at 1 o'clock, head over to the pool to sit there and cool down from 1 until 5. And then, of course, when the sun goes down, we've got the wonderful 4th of July fireworks put on by the Aho Gibson Fire Department. And then after the fireworks, it's the after party later in the evening and that over at the Choo Choo Club. And a potluck for BK's birthday. Who BK, he is the host of it was the Monday Night Metal, but it is now called the Metal Mine. He is the host of the Metal Mine Monday nights right here on Z89.3. And he's going to be having a potluck over at the Choo Choo Club for his hatching day, as we like to say. BK, he was hatched. Absolutely so. All right, it's Roger Klein and the Peacemakers. You got lightning. It's Z89.3 101.5 HD3 Phoenix.

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Taney, before that, The Killers and Mr. Brightside. Sean White hanging out with you on this TGI Friday. Here's Earth, Wind, and Fire, taking you back to 1979. This one's called September. It's Z89.3 101.5 HD3

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2: From Feature Story News in Brussels, I'm William Denslow. Pakistan's Prime Minister's in Iran for the funeral of Iran's late Supreme Leader, Ayatollah Ali Khamenei, in a visit that coincides with continuing US-Iran ceasefire negotiations under the Islamabad Memorandum of Understanding. Iranian authorities have warned the US and Israel against any attacks during the funeral proceedings, which are expected to take place across multiple locations. Hiram Mustafa has the story from Islamabad.
3: Funeral proceedings are set to begin on July 4th in Tehran and conclude on July 9th with burial in Masjid, with additional ceremonies expected in Qom and Iraq.
2: Uganda's reported a Marburg disease outbreak in the west of the country, further straining the regional response to what's already the third largest Ebola epidemic on record. The Bundibugyo strain has no approved vaccine or treatment, and clinical trials of three candidate vaccines remain months away. The World Health Organization has recommended against using the existing Zaire Ebola vaccine, saying there's insufficient evidence it would work against this strain. Michael Balake reports from Kampala.
4: The trial will test several experimental treatments to see whether they can improve survival for patients infected with the Bundibugyo strain of Ebola, for which there is currently no approved treatment. The outbreak has already claimed lives and infected dozens of people, prompting an urgent response from Congolese authorities and international health partners.
2: The Japanese Prime Minister is wrapping up her first visit to India as leader, after she and Indian Prime Minister Narendra Modi signed 16 agreements at their annual summit in New York.